0: notable absences.
1: The change comes right after Sportsnet and CBC ended their 12-year sub-licensing agreement, ending NHL broadcasts on the public broadcaster after last season. CBC retains the rights to the Hockey Night in Canada brand. Saturday Night Hockey debuts October 3rd, hosted by Ron McLean with Kevin Bieksa, Elliot Friedman, and Colby Armstrong on the panel. The October 3rd debut features four games involving all seven Canadian teams. The network also unveiled its NHL schedule for the 2026-27 season, which features more than 550 games as Sportsnet lifts 150 regional blackouts. Sportsnet will also broadcast the NHL's marquee events, including the Heritage Classic, Winter Classic, All-Star Weekend, and Stadium Series. John Kennedy, The Canadian Press, Toronto.
0: This is The Canadian Press. In sports, the Toronto Blue Jays are closing out their three-game series against the Athletics in Sacramento. Toronto is chasing the Cleveland Guardians in the American League wildcard race. The Guardians are in Baltimore. Cleveland starts the day with a one-game lead on the Blue Jays. Alex Formenton is returning to the NHL on a one-year deal with the Edmonton Oilers. He was one of five players from Canada's 2018 World Junior team who was acquitted on sexual assault charges in London, Ontario. The NHL reinstated the players last year. Football fans are counting down the hours until the NFL's regular season opener. The New England Patriots are in Seattle to play the reigning Super Bowl champion Seahawks. And two members of the Saskatchewan Roughriders are being rewarded for their strong play last weekend. Quarterback Trevor Harris and receiver Dell Duncan Busby are CFL Players of the Week. They helped the Riders to an overtime victory over Winnipeg. The other Player of the Week nod goes to Montreal linebacker Tyrese Beverett. From the Canadian Press, I'm Hannah Stolz.
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3: This is your Rush evening weather provided by Environment Canada. For Dawson, Mayo, Pelly, CarMax, Faro, and Ross River tonight, cloudy conditions across the region with showers for CarMax, Pelly, and Mayo. Good chance of showers for the rest of the region, a low of 8. Tomorrow, showers in Ross River and in Faro. Cloudy with a good chance of showers elsewhere, a high of 14. And tomorrow night, cloudy region-wide with a slight chance of showers and a low of 4 degrees. For Watson Lake tonight, periods of rain and a low of 11. Tomorrow, periods of rain ending in the morning, then cloudy with a good chance of showers, temp steady at 13 degrees. And tomorrow night, clouds and a low of 8 degrees. For Whitehorse, Teslin, Atlin, Haines Junction, and the Kluane Lake region tonight, clouds across southern Yukon with a chance of overnight showers, a low of 5. Tomorrow, clouds across the region, chance of showers reaching a high of 15 degrees. And tomorrow night, cloudy region-wide with periods of rain in Atlin, slight chance of showers for Whitehorse and Teslin, getting down to a low of 5 degrees. For area forecasts and current conditions, search weather.gc.ca. Bye.

0: 96.1, The Rush, Hozier 2, sweet. I know it's a rainy Wednesday, but I do indeed hope you're having a sweet middle of the week. Hanging with Faith Star on your Rush ride home in your 5 o'clock music hour, which is brought to you by Raven Recenter. Good news, Raven's reusable thrift store is back in business. They're accepting donations again from those that would like to donate. Quick reminders from anyone that's coming to Raven's reusable to drop off their donations. For clothing, it needs to be in good wearable condition. If it's clean but has holes, tears, ripped, etc., please drop it in the red bins outside instead. For puzzles, all the pieces need to be complete. 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For computers, mobile phones, chargers, etc., and any other tech, it's better to drop it off at Raven Retech. They're located at 1000 Lewis Boulevard, building 1235. For more information to see the do's and don'ts of dropping off donations at Raven's Reusable, please go to facebook.com/Raven Recenter. Raven's Reusable is open Wednesday to Saturday, 10 a.m. to 4:30 p.m. Coming up at 5:45 tonight, we have Ready, Set, Fire Smart. That's your chance to win a wildfire home protection kit from Yukon Wildland Fire. It's a sprinkler system situation. It's really cool, and it could be yours if you answer the trivia question correctly. I'll give you more information on that coming up a little bit later, but more music on the way first. Olivia Dean, Man I Need, coming up next on The Rush.
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1: Now this update from the Canadian Press. As trade tensions between Canada and the U.S. continue to escalate, Finance Minister François-Philippe Champagne says it is not Ottawa escalating this trade war. He says the countermeasures were proportionate, strategic, and targeted. U.S. Trade Representative Jameson Greer is blaming Canada for Washington's decision to slap additional tariffs on Canadian goods, saying it was a natural consequence of discrimination against American exports and choosing to retaliate. The BC Supreme Court has certified a class action lawsuit filed against Air Canada by passengers who use wheelchairs and other mobility aids. The suit alleges the airline breached contractual obligations to help passengers who rely on mobility aids. And newly crowned NBA champion Jalen Brunson of the New York Knicks makes his hosting debut on Saturday Night Live on September 26th. From the Canadian Press, I'm Lisa Laporte.
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0: 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For the Wilderness City tonight, cloudy skies, slight chance of showers, a low of 7 degrees. Tomorrow, cloudy, good chance of showers continues, a high of 11. And tomorrow night, cloudy skies getting down to a low of 1. Taking a look across the territory at current temps and conditions. Old Crow at 11 degrees. Dawson to Mayo, cloudy and 13. Faro, cloudy and 11. Carmax at 13. Beaver Creek at 11. Burwash, mostly cloudy and 8. Haines Junction at 13. Teslin, light rain and 11. Watson Lake, mostly cloudy and 13. Inuvik, misty and 7. And at the Whitehorse Airport, light rain and 10 degrees.
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96.1, The Rush, the latest single from Cameron Whitcomb, Kingdom of Fear. I really dig that one. Hanging out with Faith Star on your Rush ride home, getting closer to 6 on that clock. Before this hour wraps up, though, we do need to do a little bit of trivia. Fire Smart trivia, to be exact. Remember, text your answers. You'll be entered to win the grand prize on Friday, and I'll randomly select the winner then. It's time for Ready, Set, Fire Smart, brought to you by Yukon Wildland Fire.

0: 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We will find out the correct response and the winner on Friday. 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
1: From the National Newsroom of the Canadian Press, I'm Lisa Laporte. Conservative leader Pierre Poilievre says he's in New York to meet with representatives of investors and business, but that his main audience is the American people. Poilievre says he plans to make the point through interviews on major business networks that both Canada and the U.S. can be safer, richer, and more affordable if they trade freely. Meantime, Finance Minister François-Philippe Champagne spoke about Ottawa's reasoning behind the U.S. tariff countermeasures today while speaking to the Edmonton Chamber of Commerce.
2: When we did these countermeasures, we were very measured. You may have seen my tone. You may have seen my words. You may have seen the way we did it. We said, this is not a conflict we sought. We certainly don't want escalation, but we do know how to respond and we know how to protect.
1: The countermeasures are in retaliation for the Trump administration's Section 338 tariffs hitting 5% of Canada's exports to the U.S. with a dollar value of around $28 billion. Artificial Intelligence Minister Evan Solomon says the government is closely following the situation at Anthropic after a researcher who resigned from the company yesterday said people in the industry fear AI could, quote, kill us all. Solomon talked about it today in Edmonton, where he attended the launch of a new initiative to boost AI literacy among Canadians.
3: We have followed this situation since this ministry started, with the number one goal of protecting Canadians first, protecting our kids, our privacy, our personal data, protecting our critical infrastructure, protecting our sovereignty.
1: Solomon announced new voluntary principles for building data centers in Canada last week following backlash to them across the country. Ukrainian President Volodymyr Zelensky says he's on his way to Canada. Zelensky posted a video of himself arriving in Iceland to X for a meeting with the Icelandic foreign minister, saying he stopped there on his way to Canada. Neither Ukraine nor Prime Minister Mark Carney's office have publicly said where Zelensky will be traveling to in Canada or the purpose of his visit. And an upcoming AC/DC concert in Toronto has been canceled after a severe storm damaged the venue.
4: Live Nation says parts of Rogers Stadium damaged by last Wednesday's storm will have to be removed and rebuilt. Powerful winds hit the Toronto venue during thunderstorms that also caused flooding and power outages across the area. Live Nation Canada says the decision is disappointing, but safety has to come first. All tickets for the September 16th AC/DC concert will be automatically refunded through Ticketmaster. Now, the show was scheduled to be the final concert of the season at the 50,000 capacity stadium. David Augustine, The Canadian Press, Toronto.
1: This is The Canadian Press. In sports, Henry Bolt hit a solo home run in the third while Tyler White scored on a wild pitch as the Athletics beat the Toronto Blue Jays 2-0 today in Major League Baseball. They're now a game and a half out of the wild card spot. Coco Gauff beat Mira Andreeva today in quarterfinal action at the U.S. Open. She'll take on world number one Elena Rybakina tomorrow in the semifinals. And four-time Stanley Cup winner and former Montreal Canadiens winger Andre Pronovost has died. Here's Canadian Press reporter Hannah Stolls.
5: The Canadiens say he died Tuesday, with the cause of death not disclosed. The Quebec native spent 10 seasons in the NHL with Montreal, Boston, Detroit, and Minnesota, and finished his NHL career with 198 points in 557 games.
1: Pronovost is the grandfather of New Jersey Devils forward Anthony Mantha. He was 80 years old. From the Canadian Press, I'm Lisa Laporte.
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0: Mayo, Pelly, CarMax, Faro, and Ross River tonight. Cloudy region-wide with a chance of showers, a low of 4. Tomorrow, mix of sun and cloud in Dawson. Cloudy for the rest of the region, slight chance of showers and a high of 15. And tomorrow night, cloudy for Mayo and for Dawson. Clear for the rest of the region and a low of minus 3. For Watson Lake tonight, cloudy, slight chance of showers, risk of a thunderstorm and a low of 9. Tomorrow, cloudy, showers beginning in the morning, temp steady at 10 degrees. And tomorrow night, showers continue, dropping down to a low of minus 1. For Whitehorse, Teslin, Atlin, Haines Junction, and the Kewaunee Lake region tonight, cloudy region-wide with rain for Atlin, Teslin, and Whitehorse, a low of 5. Tomorrow, mix of sun and cloud in Teslin and Atlin by the afternoon. Cloudy for the rest of the region with a slight chance of showers and a high of 15. And tomorrow night, clear in the KLR and Haines Junction. Cloudy for the rest of southern Yukon with a low of minus 3. For area forecast and current conditions, search weather.gc.ca.
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0: BKRW 96.1, The Rush Wave with California. Definitely not a California day in Whitehorse. Quite the gloomy one, but I will admit, I'm kind of into the hoa hoa hoa weather. If you know, you know. If it could stay 11 degrees for the entirety of winter, that would be amazing. Anything below that, I'm good. Thanks so much. It's Faith Star hanging out with you in your 6 o'clock hour on your rush ride home. Tons more tunes to get to, but right now, a Yukon Nugget with Les McLaughlin on 96.1 The Rush.
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2: It was so remote that no one had ever heard of it. Even today, Mount Churchill is seldom seen and rarely explored. But this giant mountain in the St. Elias has certainly left its mark on the Yukon. Located 25 kilometers west of the Alaska-Yukon border in the Wrangell-St. Elias National Park, the massive Mount Churchill is more than 15,000 feet high and permanently covered with ice and snow. The first explosion that blew the top off the mountain occurred about 1,900 years ago, and volcanic ash was sent flying over northwest Alaska, landing as far away as Eagle. Then, 1,250 years ago, Mount Churchill erupted again in a much larger explosion, which blew the lid off the mountain and carried the ash into the southwest Yukon. It's known as the White River Ash and covers almost 600,000 square kilometers in Alaska, the Yukon, and the Northwest Territories. Along roadways, it appears as a thin white line close to the surface. However, closer to the volcano, the ash can be 60 centimeters thick. The ancient ash is well preserved, leading scientists to believe that the explosion occurred in the winter because it was immediately frozen and protected by a layer of snow. People and wildlife living in the southwest Yukon at the time would have been well aware of the eruption. They may even have heard it, but they would have no idea of its source. The ash would have killed vegetation in the area, making it difficult for people living on the land, and would have darkened the skies for weeks, if not months. So massive was the explosion that anthropologists think it could have caused the migrations from the north that eventually led to the formation of Athapascan cultures, such as the Apache and Navajo in the southwestern United States. Mount Churchill, the source of all the misery, has been inactive for a long time because it has a thick magma and takes a while to build up pressure before again exploding. Volcanoes of this type tend to erupt in 100 to 1,000 year cycles, so it's an open question as to when the mountain may blow its top again. But it will, and when it does, it will have a significant economic impact on Canada. It could obstruct air travel, trigger mudslides and floods in the region, and cover a large area with more white ash. Although southwestern British Columbia and the Yukon have not experienced a major volcanic eruption in a long time, the potential for future activity remains. A volcano can be dormant for many centuries while gas pressure slowly builds up in its subterranean chambers. Mount Churchill in the St. Elias is certainly a candidate for a future catastrophic event.
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0: The Rock and Roll House Party, presented by Whiskey Jack's in the Porter Creek Mall. 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
4: 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The stage was now set for the Alan Parsons Project, which I believe was some sort of hovercraft.
0: Friday nights, it's the Rock and Roll House Party, presented by Whiskey Jack's in the Porter Creek Mall. 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

0: Viva La Vida on 96.1 The Rush. Just a heads up from the city of Whitehorse. They have been made aware of a parking ticket email scam that may be affecting some Whitehorse residents. Ooh, I don't like that. Some residents have reported receiving emails from parking enforcement, quote unquote, directing them to scan a QR code to pay a parking ticket. These QR codes lead to fraudulent websites that are not affiliated with the city of Whitehorse. Please do not scan QR codes to pay parking tickets. The city of Whitehorse will never ask you to make a parking ticket payment by scanning a QR code. The city will only contact you about a parking ticket in the following ways: a paper parking ticket placed on your vehicle's windshield, a letter mailed to your registered address if you received an automatic conviction from court, and an email receipt after you pay a ticket online and provide a valid email address. If you're unsure whether a parking ticket or payment request is legitimate, please contact Bylaw Services at bylaw.services@whitehorse.ca before making a payment. You can read the full PSA on the city's Facebook page. I would also recommend checking in with those that may not listen to the radio or have social media, just in case they see that QR code and are like, oh, I owe this thief money. No, you do not. Do not do that. Nope. Stinky humans. I just wish people would bake bread or touch grass or do something else rather than being stinky. You know? Anyway, it's just after 6:30. You are hanging out with Faith Star on your Rush ride home. We got Alex Warren Ordinary coming up next on 96.1 The Rush.
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0: CKRW 96.1 The Rush, Doja Cat, SZA with Kiss Me More. Hope you're driving safely out there. Just a quick little reminder to make sure your vehicle lights are turned on. It's getting darker real quick, so just be prepared. Make sure other cars can see you. I will be lecturing you about this all winter long, as I'm sure you know. Anyways, almost 7 on your ride home. We got your Canadian press news coming up in the next few minutes. Alexander Stewart coming up next on The Rush.
1: You're in the middle of another amazing set of Rush music. If the next song seems long, it's probably because the DJ had to use the bathroom. They do go to the bathroom, you know.
2: Guys.

0: From the National Newsroom of the Canadian Press, I'm Lisa Laporte. Conservative leader Pierre Poilievre says he's in New York to meet with representatives of investors and business, but that his main audience is the American people. Poilievre says he plans to make the point through interviews on major business networks that both Canada and the U.S. can be safer, richer, and more affordable if they trade freely. Meantime, a handful of U.S. Democratic senators have released a joint statement saying the state they represent rely on Canada as a key trading partner. The six senators say U.S. President Donald Trump is doubling down on a, quote, pointless trade war with tariffs that will squeeze their state's small businesses harder while driving up costs for working families. The BC Supreme Court has certified a class action lawsuit filed against Air Canada by passengers who use wheelchairs and other mobility aids.
1: Lead plaintiff Rodney Hodgins, who has spastic cerebral palsy, says he had to physically drag himself down an aircraft aisle after Air Canada staff failed to help him in 2023. The certified class action covers certain passengers who traveled with Air Canada between January 2021 and June 2023 and required wheelchair or mobility assistance. The lawsuit alleges the airline failed to safely and respectfully assist passengers who rely on mobility aids. Now, a judge rejected the airline's argument that the case should instead be handled by the Canadian Transportation Agency. David Augustine, The Canadian Press.
0: The first known lawsuit has been filed in connection with Sunday's deadly cargo plane crash in Miami. An attorney for a family says, quote, this was a catastrophic failure of a landing. Here's ABC's Victor Oquendo in Miami.
2: Investigators interviewing both pilots. New data from the black boxes showing critical braking systems did not activate in time because the pilots struggled to get the wheels firmly down on the runway. Investigators saying just seconds before the crash, the pilots may have tried to abort the landing and throttle up, but it was too late.
0: Five people were killed when an Amazon cargo plane ran off the runway at Miami International Airport and crashed into two vehicles. And man's best friend is about to get a new treat from a familiar organization.
3: The Girl Scouts are rolling out two new cookies in January, including cookies for dogs. From the folks that bring you Thin Mints, Samoas, and Tagalongs, there is Patch Pals, a blueberry muffin-flavored cookie developed with a company called Bark, a New York-based seller of dog treats and toys. Humans will also have a new option, Sparkables, an allergy-friendly cookie. You won't see these new additions at your local Girl Scout cookie sale. They can only be bought online. Girl Scouts of the USA say the new cookies were inspired by scouts who wanted to ensure more people and pets could take part in the cookie program. I'm Ed Donahue.
0: This is the Canadian Press. In sports, the Toronto Blue Jays are a game and a half out of a wildcard spot after a 2-0 loss to the Athletics this afternoon in Major League Baseball. Toronto is chasing the Cleveland Guardians. The Jays have an off day tomorrow before kicking off a weekend series against the visiting Baltimore Orioles. Canada's Gabriela Dabrowski and her partner Luisa Stefani of Brazil lost in women's doubles semifinal action today at the U.S. Open. Coco Gauff is two wins away now from her second career U.S. Open title. She beat Mira Andreeva in three sets today in the quarterfinals. Four-time Stanley Cup champion Andre Pronovo has died at the age of 90. He won four straight titles with the Montreal Canadiens from 1957 to 1960. And the NFL regular season is off to another start tonight with a Super Bowl rematch between the Seattle Seahawks and New England Patriots.

0: Patriots. From the Canadian Press, I'm Lisa Laporte.
1: This is your Rush evening weather provided by Environment Canada. For Dawson, Mayo, Pelly, Carmax, Farrow, and Ross River tonight, cloudy region-wide with a chance of showers, a low of 4. Tomorrow, mix of sun and cloud in Dawson, cloudy for the rest of the region, slight chance of showers and a high of 15. And tomorrow night, cloudy for Mayo and for Dawson, clear for the rest of the region and a low of minus 3. For Watson Lake tonight, cloudy, slight chance of showers, risk of a thunderstorm and a low of 9. Tomorrow, cloudy, showers beginning in the morning, temp steady at 10 degrees. And tomorrow night, showers continue, dropping down to a low of minus 1. For Whitehorse, Teslin, Atlin, Haynes Junction, and the Kewaunee Lake region tonight, cloudy region-wide with rain for Atlin, Teslin, and Whitehorse, a low of 5. Tomorrow, mix of sun and cloud in Teslin and Atlin by the afternoon. Cloudy for the rest of the region with a slight chance of showers and a high of 15. And tomorrow night, clear in the KLR and Haynes Junction. Cloudy for the rest of southern Yukon with a low of minus 3. For area forecast and current conditions, search weather.gc.ca.
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0: little way back on your way back Wednesday. That was Outkast Heya on 96.1 The Rush. Howdy. If you're just tuning in, hanging with Faith Star on your ride home in the final hour of the show for the night, we got tunes from Taylor Swift and Ed Sheeran on the way. But coming up next, it's One Republic Need Your Love on CKRW 96.1 The Rush.
1: It's big. 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

0: 96.1 The Rush. I just received some very cute news from Humane Society Yukon. They are hosting a fundraising event called Sit, Stay, and Celebrate at the Kwantlen Cultural Center on October 3rd. If you're a guest, you will enjoy delicious food provided by Kit's Kitchen, live music by the Leesiders, dancing, a cash bar, and a silent auction featuring a variety of items and experiences. Funds raised through the event will help Humane Society Yukon provide veterinary care and continue its work caring for animals who need their help. Tickets are $75 per person and are available online through Canada Helps. I'm absolutely marking that in my calendar. A night to celebrate the fur babies of this territory? Yes, please. Just after 7:30 on your Rush Ride Home with Faith Star, we got Cameron Whitcomb coming up next on The Rush.
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0: CKRW, The Rush. It's Faith Star. Thanks for hanging out. I'll be back tomorrow for your Thursday Rush Ride Home starting at 3. But don't go anywhere tonight. You know the drill. Coming up at 8, you got On with Mario Lopez and all of your favorite tunes. Closing out your 7 o'clock hour, Kane Brown and Marshmello coming up next on The Rush. Good night.
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0: From the National Newsroom of the Canadian Press, I'm Lisa Laporte. Ukrainian President Volodymyr Zelensky has landed in Calgary ahead of a scheduled meeting with Prime Minister Mark Carney. The two are set to meet in the city tomorrow morning. Then Zelensky is set to address a cabinet meeting later in the nearby mountain resort town of Banff. Carney says the visit will focus on the country's shared priorities, including deepening defense, economic, and energy cooperation. Conservative leader Pierre Poilievre says he's in New York, where he plans to make the case that Canada and the U.S. can be safer, richer, and more affordable if we trade freely. Poilievre says he's there for meetings with representatives of investors and business and will give interviews on major business networks while making his case. U.S. President Donald Trump yesterday signed new executive orders to retaliate after Canada imposed its latest set of counter-tariffs on U.S. products. The European Union's ambassador to Canada says the bloc is crafting a new partnership with Ottawa unlike anything that already exists. Genevieve Toots says this is what Prime Minister Carney referred to last month when he said he was pursuing a much stronger and deeper security and economic partnership with the bloc. Toots says this will be something unique.
1: We have done a lot so far. We, in June, remember, signed a security and defense partnership. So the idea is to go further in the integration on substance and on the way we are working together. So the first reflection will be on substance. What do we want to do together? Where do we want to cooperate more?
0: Carney will address the European Parliament in Strasbourg, France next week in what Toots says was an exceptional invitation made to a non-European leader. The Tate brothers will stay in jail in the U.S.
2: A federal judge in Miami has ruled that the Tate brothers must remain in custody as they fight extradition to the United Kingdom. The controversial social media influencers, Andrew

0: pornography. U.S. Magistrate Lauren Lewis denied a motion seeking their release, saying they failed to prove special circumstances or that they do not present a flight risk or a danger to the community. The former kickboxer webcam pornographers deny criminal wrongdoing. They continue to face similar charges in Romania. I'm Jennifer King.
1: I'm going down south. I'm going to have myself time.
2: And the creators of South Park say they're changing the name of the show in a move that appears to be a jab at U.S. President Donald Trump. The creators of the long-running and enthusiastically insolent TV show posted a statement on South Park's Instagram page saying they are changing the name of South Park to South America. The statement comes as Trump recently declared he's renaming Lake Ontario to be known as Lake America as his trade war with Canada escalates. This is the Canadian Press. In sports, Henry Bolt hit a solo home run in the third inning and Tyler White scored on a wild pitch as the Athletics beat the Toronto Blue Jays 2-0 in Major League Baseball. The Jays are now a game and a half out of a wild card spot. In Major League Soccer action, Toronto FC extended its unbeaten run to 7 games with a 2-1 win over Nashville SC. And 4-time Stanley Cup winner and former Montreal Canadiens winger Andre Pronovost has died at the age of 90. Here's Canadian Press reporter Hannah Stolz.
3: The Canadiens say he died Tuesday, with the cause of death not disclosed. The Quebec native spent 10 seasons in the NHL with Montreal, Boston, Detroit, and Minnesota, and finished his NHL career with 198 points in 557 games.
2: Pronovost was the grandfather of New Jersey Devils forward Anthony Mantha. From the Canadian Press, I'm Lisa Laporte.
4: 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For Dawson, Mayo, Pelly, Carmack, Sparrow, and Ross River tonight, cloudy region-wide with a chance of showers, a low of 4. Tomorrow, mix of sun and cloud in Dawson, cloudy for the rest of the region, slight chance of showers and a high of 15. And tomorrow night, cloudy for Mayo and for Dawson, clear for the rest of the region and a low of minus 3. For Watson Lake tonight, cloudy, slight chance of showers, risk of a thunderstorm and a low of 9. Tomorrow, cloudy, showers beginning in the morning, temp steady at 10 degrees. And tomorrow night, showers continue, dropping down to a low of minus 1. For Whitehorse, Teslin, Atlin, Haynes Junction, and the Kewaunee Lake region tonight, cloudy region-wide with rain for Atlin, Teslin, and Whitehorse, a low of 5. Tomorrow, mix of sun and cloud in Teslin and Atlin by the afternoon, cloudy for the rest of the region with a slight chance of showers and a high of 15. And tomorrow night, clear in the KLR and Haynes Junction, cloudy for the rest of southern Yukon with a low of minus 3. For area forecast and current conditions, search weather.gc.ca.
5: Halfway through the week. What up, Mario? Courtney Lopez here, back behind the mic. Excited to be hanging with you for the next few hours. 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
6: Plus, Mario and I will compete in a mini pop quiz a little later as well. 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We're just a few songs away from telling you why this week is the end of an era for the Lopez fam bam. So turn it up and let's get the fun started. 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
1: You're all Mario Courtney Lopez. Quick reminder, check out my shows, Access Hollywood, this week, because after 30 years, production is coming to an end. Access premiered September 9th, 1996, and exactly 30 years later, the last episode will be airing this Friday on NBC, doing a special 9/11 look back episode, and also, obviously, a look throughout the years of the show. How long was I there, honey? 7 years?
2: Seven years. There as long as Sunny, as old as Sunny is.
1: Got it, because then I was at extra, what, 10 at least, right? 10, 11?
3: Yeah, like 11?
1: 11, I want to say 11.
2: No, more than that, because you started before Gia.
1: Yeah, maybe 12, yeah.
3: Yeah, maybe like 12 there and then like 7 at Access, because you've been doing this radio show for 15, and we've crossed both those shows.
1: Yes, and I got to tell you, had a wonderful time on both shows. Great teams, a lot of fun. And very grateful for the run. That's a heck of a run.
2: That is.
1: Nobody can say they worked straight for 19 years.
2: Slow slap.
1: 20 years. Yeah,
2: slow clap.
3: Slow 80s clap.
1: As opposed to any other decade, they only do the slow 80s clap. But we've got some fun stuff on the horizon. We're going to get into what we did in Florida, but also some other fun stuff to be announced soon. Really excited to tell you all about that. So stay tuned.
2: You didn't think you were getting rid of us, did you?
0: Mario Lopez coming up.
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1: I'm Mario Courtney Lopez, keeping the music and fun coming your way as Cordo quickly breaks down some of the new things hitting TV and streaming today.
2: Last Scene, it's premiering on Apple TV Plus. Patrick Bramble plays a former detective turned dispatcher whose daughter vanished 11 years ago. A distress call from a girl he swears is her sends him spiraling into a desperate search. That's a good premise.
1: That is the most stressful situation I can ever imagine. Oh, yeah. My gosh.
2: The Paper, season 2, drops all at once on Peacock. The Office spinoff follows the Toledo Truth Teller newsroom chasing another big win after the Journalism Awards with the mockumentary crew back. Fun.
1: Okay, Toledo's always fun. That's just a fun name.
2: Holy Toledo! And NFL Play Action launches on Paramount Plus. 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Well, that's a bunch of categories I didn't see coming.
1: How is Josh Allen going to be doing this while he's playing? Maybe they shot all the episodes prior. I can't imagine he's doing it during the season, but all right.
0: Friday nights on The Rush. It's time to do a little learning. Or not.
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0: 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Roll into the weekend with the best rock of the 60s, 70s, and 80s. And maybe even a little bit of the 90s.
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0: 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Just minus the classes. 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
1: All right, a few more songs. 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
1: You're on Mario Courtney Lopez, making a quick stop into Cordo's court for a brand new case, as always. If you want Judge Cordo to weigh in on one of your issues, hit us up on social. 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It's time for Cordo's court. This week's case comes from Mira. She says, I canceled dinner with my friends because my kid was sick. Eight of us were supposed to go for her birthday. The next day, my friend sent me a Venmo request for $180. Ooh. I texted her and asked what I was paying for. She said, we had already ordered based on eight people. You canceled and everyone had to pay more. I reminded her that I hadn't eaten or ordered anything. She said my seat was still part of the reservation and it cost everyone money. Should I pay up or refuse because I never attended the dinner? Ooh.
2: All right, if you went into this being told that if you back out, you still have to pay, then you're on the hook for it. You need to pay.
1: Correct.
2: If that wasn't discussed and you had no heads up about it, then I don't think you need to pay. But if you knew from the beginning that you had to put in this much money, then you're on the hook for it.
1: Yeah, if you're going to have a group dinner like this and it's a set price, then you got to tell everyone, hey, it's going to be X amount of dollars. I need to know now because if you back out, whether you attend or not, you're going to be on the hook for it. So please let me know. Then it's on you.
3: Yes.
1: But if not, I don't think she needs to pay. You're right.
3: No, you should. In fact, if not, you should send a Venmo request and ask for legal fees for reaching out to Judge Cordo.
1: That's right.
2: Yeah, or send a Venmo to your kid who was sick because he's the reason you missed.
3: Make the kid pay it.
1: Yeah.
0: More Mario Lopez coming up.
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1: So, if you're an Alex Warren fan, and who isn't, you definitely don't want to miss this. 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
1: From the national newsroom of the Canadian Press, I'm Lisa Laporte. Ukrainian President Volodymyr Zelensky.

0: Zelensky has arrived in Calgary. Zelensky is set to meet with Prime Minister Mark Carney in the city tomorrow. Later, he'll address a cabinet meeting in the nearby mountain resort town of Banff. Artificial Intelligence Minister Evan Solomon says the government is closely following the situation at Anthropic after a researcher who resigned from the company yesterday said people in the industry fear AI could, quote, kill us all. Solomon talked about it in Edmonton, where he attended the launch of a new initiative to boost AI literacy among Canadians.
1: We have followed this situation since this ministry started, with the number one goal of protecting Canadians first, protecting our kids, our privacy, our personal data, protecting our critical infrastructure, protecting our sovereignty.
0: Solomon announced new voluntary principles for building data centers in Canada last week, following backlash to data centers across the country. A class action lawsuit filed against Air Canada by passengers who use wheelchairs and other mobility aids has been certified by the BC Supreme Court. An Alberta First Nation says it aims to defy Premier Danielle Smith's government by establishing a safe haven for gender-affirming medical care contrary to provincial law. Saddle Lake Cree Nation says access to health care is a treaty right and falls under its inherent jurisdiction. And Chief Dale Steinhauer says they will not allow clinicians to be sanctioned for providing gender-affirming care.
2: All children, including Tastawinoak, trans and two-spirit children, and their families will have safety and refuge under our treaty.
0: The Alberta government's law prohibits doctors from prescribing puberty blockers or hormone therapy to transgender and gender diverse kids under the age of 16. Late last year, Smith's government used the charter's notwithstanding clause to shield it from court challenges. An upcoming AC/DC concert in Toronto has been canceled after a severe storm damaged the venue.
3: Live Nation says parts of Rogers Stadium damaged by last Wednesday's storm will have to be removed and rebuilt. Powerful winds hit the Toronto venue during thunderstorms that also caused flooding and power outages across the area. Live Nation Canada says the decision is disappointing, but safety has to come first. All tickets for the September 16th AC/DC concert will be automatically refunded through Ticketmaster. Now, the show was scheduled to be the final concert of the season at the 50,000 capacity stadium. David Augustine, The Canadian Press, Toronto.
0: This is The Canadian Press. In sports, the Toronto Blue Jays are a game and a half out of a wild card spot after a 2-0 loss to the Athletics this afternoon. Toronto is chasing the Cleveland Guardians. The Jays have an off day tomorrow before kicking off a weekend series against the visiting Baltimore Orioles. Canada's Gabriela Dabrowski and her partner Luisa Stefani of Brazil lost in women's doubles semifinal action today at the U.S. Open to their American opponents. Coco Gauff is two wins away from her second career U.S. Open title. She beat Mira Andreeva today in three sets in women's singles quarterfinal action. In Major League Soccer, Toronto FC extended its unbeaten run to seven games with a 2-1 win over Nashville SC. And four-time Stanley Cup champion Andre Pronovo has died at the age of 90. He won four straight titles with the Montreal Canadiens from 1957 to 1960. From the Canadian Press, I'm Lisa Laporte.
4: 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For Dawson, Mayo, Pelly, Carmax, Farrow, and Ross River tonight, cloudy region-wide with a chance of showers, a low of 4. Tomorrow, mix of sun and cloud in Dawson. Cloudy for the rest of the region, slight chance of showers and a high of 15. And tomorrow night, cloudy for Mayo and for Dawson, clear for the rest of the region and a low of minus 3. For Watson Lake tonight, cloudy, slight chance of showers, risk of a thunderstorm and a low of 9. Tomorrow, cloudy, showers beginning in the morning, temp steady at 10 degrees. And tomorrow night, showers continue, dropping down to a low of minus 1. For Whitehorse, Teslin Atlin, Haines Junction, and the Kewaunee Lake region tonight. Cloudy region-wide with rain for Atlin, Teslin, and Whitehorse, a low of 5. Tomorrow, mix of sun and cloud in Teslin and Atlin by the afternoon. Cloudy for the rest of the region with a slight chance of showers and a high of 15. And tomorrow night, clear in the KLR and Haines Junction. Cloudy for the rest of southern Yukon with a low of minus 3. For area forecast and current conditions, search weather.gc.ca.
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1: What up, Mario? Courtney Lopez here with something I ran across that I thought was kind of interesting. With the cost of everything seemingly on the rise, I'm sure everyone can feel it, what are some things that remain cheap? Well, a Reddit thread is highlighting just that. Things that are still cheap today. Thousands of responses have come in with items that remain affordable now. Honey, before I ask you, like what? Can I tell you the first thing that popped into my head? Arizona iced tea. It's remained 99 cents.
2: Has it really?
1: Yes. You know how the can says
3: really?
1: That? It's on the can. Yes. It remained 99 cents.
2: I mean, if it's not on the can.
1: It's literally, maybe they didn't want to go back and reproduce, but that has remained 99 cents, those Arizona iced teas. And they're not bad. I don't know why that popped in my head, because that's something that's been consistent.
2: That's interesting.
1: For a good 20
3: also,
1: years.
3: Also, too, the Costco hot dog.
2: Yeah, Costco hot dog's still $1.50.
3: It's still, right?
2: It's been $1.50 forever. Yeah. And they said they're never going to raise it.
3: Yeah.
1: Wow. Okay. I'm sure it might be on the list.
3: Yeah, well, foods like bananas, potatoes, and Arizona iced tea and Costco hot dogs.
1: Oh my gosh.
3: Look at that.
1: I swear I didn't look at that, by the way.
2: No, it's fine.
3: I swear I don't read this beforehand.
2: Yeah.
3: I don't do my homework.
2: No, of course not.
3: I don't prepare.
2: Just like your kids, you don't do your homework either.
3: Yeah. So some mention pizza and fast food value meals. Others point out that libraries are still free. And so is unwanted advice and being nice. Very true. Being kind doesn't cost anything.
1: It doesn't. And you know what? You get a lot in return.
0: More Mario Lopez coming up. Kids' songs don't like being lonely. That's why they all hang out together. Here's a bunch of them right now on 96.1 The Rush.

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1: I'm Mario Courtney Lopez, reminding you that we're just over a month away from the biggest Latin artists in the world on one stage at our iHeartRadio Fiesta Latina 2026. 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
1: You're on Mario Courtney Lopez. More fun and music coming up your way. After a quick look at the buzz, Jennifer Aniston dropping some advice from an icon on us recently. After being asked for the best advice she could give, she turned to her late friend Dolly Parton, who died August 25th at 80, and quoted her saying, "I chased a few rainbows, I captured one or two." Aniston added, "Go chase your dreams and catch some rainbows. You'll catch a few. And if you don't, you gave it a shot, huh?"
2: Very true. I love that. That's so true. The two bonded on the 2018 film Dumplin', where Dolly wrote songs for the soundtrack.
1: Dumplin'? That's such a cute little word. I like that. All right, let's get back to music.
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0: Lopez.
1: Yo, I'm Mario Courtney Lopez. Hope everyone had a great holiday weekend. Crazy week for Mrs. Lopez and me last week. We were in South Florida shooting a new show for Lifetime called The Balancing Act, which will be premiering in October. And it was an action-packed week. We had so much fun. Great team over there. Shout out to Mark Alfieri and his team. They were just terrific all Amazing. The way around. And the facility was awesome. The energy in the crowd was great. And I don't think I've ever learned so much working than I did that week. Right, honey? Everything from medicine to parenting to dogs to UTIs. I mean, it went on and on.
2: Wow.
3: No, we have our PhD now.
1: All right. Yes, I honestly like think we could be doctors.
2: All right.
1: Honestly. And the people were really excited to be there. And it was sprinkled in with a couple celeb interviews and stuff. But it's really lifestyle and getting you to kind of live your best life and find the balance. Hence, The Balancing Act.
3: Yeah.
1: And Mrs. Lopez, you shined, I may add.
3: Aw, thank you. One thing I took away from that week is that we always say how important your health is. But if you feel like something's wrong, don't settle. You can be annoying. Be annoying for yourself or whoever you're advocating
1: Get
3: for.
1: Get those checkups.
3: Yeah.
1: You are right. You are absolutely right. Your health, I always say, is the number one most important thing in your life. And if once you get sick, you'll realize that it always should be. But yeah, so much fun. Check it out this fall, and we'll be talking more about it as it gets closer.
0: 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Today's best music, 96.1 The Rush. The best thing you'll hear all day. Unless someone tells you you've just won the lottery.

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1: Alamar and Courtney Lopez. Music rolls on right after Cordo tries to make us think by quickly sharing one of the random thoughts floating around in her little head. What do you got?
2: Why your face so small?
3: No, why her face so small?
2: Yes.
3: Didn't even ask you.
1: That's true. Didn't ask
3: Ask him why your face.
1: Yeah, that was...
2: While I'm sitting right next to you.
1: This is referencing, we were at a sushi bar, and the sushi chef asked me why my wife's face is so small. True story.
3: First, didn't he ask, is that your wife?
1: Yeah.
3: Which was also in front of her.
1: Is that your wife? Why her face so small? True story, but go on. That wasn't
2: anyway,
1: the right thought. That was my favorite.
2: Now you're making me mad. Why is Pilates pronounced that way and Pirates is not? Pirates.
1: By the way, I wish it was Pirates. Pirates would be great. Pirates.
2: But it's true. Pirates.
1: Pirates instead of pilots. Because you know why? Then it would be pilots. Instead of pirates, it would be pilots, and that's too confusing.
2: Pilates.
1: It'd be too confusing for a pilot in the sky, right? Flying your plane.
3: Well, we have witch and witch.
2: Yeah.
1: It's true, but those are spelled different.
2: Well, so are these. That's true.
1: The English language, yes, it's confusing.
3: People just change things all the time, and it doesn't make sense.
1: Yes.
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1: From the National Newsroom of the Canadian Press, I'm Lisa Laporte. Several Canadian officials were on hand tonight to meet Ukrainian President Volodymyr Zelensky and his wife as they arrived in Calgary, including Foreign Affairs Minister Anita Anand. Zelensky is set to meet with Prime Minister Mark Carney in Calgary tomorrow before addressing a cabinet meeting later in Banff. Conservative leader Pierre Poilievre says he's in New York to meet with representatives of investors and business, but that his main audience is the American people. Poilievre says he plans to make the point through interviews on major business networks that both Canada and the U.S. can be safer, richer,

0: and more affordable if they trade freely. The BC Supreme Court has certified a class action lawsuit filed against Air Canada by passengers who use wheelchairs and other mobility aids.
1: Lead plaintiff Rodney Hodgins, who has spastic cerebral palsy, says he had to physically drag himself down an aircraft aisle after Air Canada staff failed to help him in 2023. The certified class action covers certain passengers who traveled with Air Canada between January 2021 and June 2023 and required wheelchair or mobility assistance. The lawsuit alleges the airline failed to safely and respectfully assist passengers who rely on mobility aids. Now, a judge rejected the airline's argument that the case should instead be handled by the Canadian Transportation Agency. David Augustine, The Canadian Press.
0: The first known lawsuit has been filed in connection with Sunday's deadly cargo plane crash in Miami. An attorney for a family saying, quote, "This was a catastrophic failure of a landing." Here's ABC's Victor Oquendo in Miami.
2: Investigators interviewing both pilots. New data from the black boxes showing critical braking systems did not activate in time because the pilots struggled to get the wheels firmly down on the runway. Investigators saying just seconds before the crash, the pilots may have tried to abort the landing and throttle up, but it was too late.
0: Five people were killed when an Amazon cargo plane ran off the runway at Miami International Airport while landing and crashed into two vehicles. And man's best friend is about to get new treats from a familiar organization.
3: The Girl Scouts are rolling out two new cookies in January, including cookies for dogs. From the folks that bring you Thin Mints, Samoas, and Tagalongs, there is Patch Pals, a blueberry muffin-flavored cookie developed with a company called Bark, a New York-based seller of dog treats and toys. Humans will also have a new option, Sparkables, an allergy-friendly cookie. You won't see these new additions at your local Girl Scout cookie sale. They can only be bought online. Girl Scouts of the USA say the new cookies were inspired by scouts who wanted to ensure more people and pets could take part in the cookie program. I'm Ed Donahue.
0: This is the Canadian Press. In sports, the Athletics beat the Toronto Blue Jays 2-0 today in Major League Baseball action. The Jays are now a game and a half out of a wild card spot. In Major League Soccer action, Toronto FC extended its unbeaten run to 7 games with a 2-1 win over Nashville SC. Four-time Stanley Cup winner and former Montreal Canadiens winger Andre Pronovost has died at the age of 90. Here's Canadian Press reporter Hannah Stolls.
4: The Canadiens say he died Tuesday, with the cause of death not disclosed. The Quebec native spent 10 seasons in the NHL with Montreal, Boston, Detroit, and Minnesota, and finished his NHL career with 198 points in 557 games.
0: Pronovost was the grandfather of New Jersey Devils forward Anthony Mantha. And the Seattle Seahawks beat the New England Patriots 13-10 to open the NFL season. From the Canadian Press, I'm Lisa Laporte.
5: 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For Dawson, Mayo, Pelly, Carmax, Farrow, and Ross River tonight, cloudy region-wide with a chance of showers, a low of 4. Tomorrow, mix of sun and cloud in Dawson, cloudy for the rest of the region, slight chance of showers and a high of 15. And tomorrow night, cloudy for Mayo and for Dawson, clear for the rest of the region and a low of minus 3. For Watson Lake tonight, cloudy, slight chance of showers, risk of a thunderstorm and a low of 9. Tomorrow, cloudy, showers beginning in the morning, temp steady at 10 degrees. And tomorrow night, showers continue, dropping down to a low of minus 1. For Whitehorse, Teslin, Atlin, Haynes Junction, and the Kewaunee Lake region tonight, cloudy region-wide with rain for Atlin, Teslin, and Whitehorse, a low of 5. Tomorrow, mix of sun and cloud in Teslin and Atlin by the afternoon. Cloudy for the rest of the region with a slight chance of showers and a high of 15. And tomorrow night, clear in the KLR and Haynes Junction. Cloudy for the rest of southern Yukon with a low of minus 3. For area forecasts and current conditions, search weather.gc.ca.
6: Whole bunch more to get into as we power through this Wednesday. All tomorrow, Courtney Lopez got some September 9th birthdays to celebrate shortly. Going to dig into the buzz for a quick look at what's trending in a bit. And got to honor someone with our good deed Lopez award. 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
1: You're on Mario Courtney Lopez, quickly putting the spotlight on someone doing something positive in the world with our good deed Lopez-y. Who are we honoring this week, honey?
2: Well, it's Ohio State Trooper John Cronander. He was on patrol last week when he came across something unusual at a rest stop. He noticed a little cage off on the right-hand side that was away from any of the trucks. So he got closer. He saw some movement. The trooper was shocked to find a puppy locked in a crate with no food or water. Mm. On body camera footage released from the rescue, he said to the puppy, "We'll get you out of here, okay?" Oh, I'm crying. To his surprise, the puppy wasn't afraid and immediately began to play with him. He took the puppy back to the patrol post where they gave him food and water and contacted the local animal shelter and named him Miles. Oh. Miles will be neutered this week and should be available for adoption soon, if not already. Who could do that?
0: Mario Lopez will be right back. Yukon's hit station with local news, sports, and event coverage. 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
1: 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So Cordo can tell us what's trending.
2: State House candidate accused of trying to plant illegal drugs on opponent. Ooh.
1: That sounds like an episode from House of Cards or something.
2: Okay. That's crazy. Jen Affleck on pregnancy, logging off in her new Mormon wives era.
1: Oh, wait. Wasn't she just pregnant? They get pregnant quick over there. Those Mormon wives get pregnant quick and often.
2: That's, yeah.
3: Are they even wives?
1: She's a wife.
2: She's okay. A wife.
1: Yes.
2: And rumors about who might have already been chosen to be the next James Bond.
1: I heard that.
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1: All right, let's get to today's celeb birthdays. What up, Mario? Courtney Lopez here, along with producer Frazier, who's going to shout him out as we try to guess the ages. Who do we got?
2: Dominic Luciano Lopez.
3: Our son.
2: An up-and-coming actor.
4: Bad Counselors.
1: Yes.
4: Yalorona.
2: He hosted our countdown once.
4: Yes, he did.
1: He did.

0: Well, Dominic Luciano Lopez, aka Nico, is becoming a teenager. I cannot
1: believe
0: it.
1: Is that your guess?
0: That's my guess.
2: He's going to be a teenager.
0: He's going to be a teenager.
1: I can't believe
0: Congratulations to him. And he still wants to cuddle with mom. I say, hey, buddy, you're a teenager now. Maybe, you know, curb the cuddling with mom a little bit. He goes, why? You're a lot older than me. You still cuddle with her. And I said, true. Well, that's true, but...
2: Listen, you're a self-proclaimed mama's boy, so...
0: I am. I don't think I was cuddling mom. I mean, I was giving her a lot of love, but I don't think I was...
2: He'll grow up.
0: I can't remember. Yeah,
1: I don't want him to. Stop.
0: Yeah. No, I definitely wasn't. Now that I look back, I definitely wasn't.
1: You weren't at 13?
2: No. He'll grow out of it.
0: Yes.
1: Shut up.
2: Michael Bublé. Dominic is 13, by the way. That was correct.
0: Yes.
1: I'm surprised Mario got it right. Michael Bublé is 40.
0: 47.
2: 51.
1: Oh, wow. Okay.
2: Eric Stone Street from Modern Family.
1: My friend used to date him.
0: Oh, my God. But, yeah, your friend did date him. I remember. Aaron Stone Street. Aaron Stone Street, I'm going to say, is 54.
1: On the street where you live, it's Stones Street. He's 58.
2: 55. Adam Sandler dresses like a teenager.
1: Mm-hmm.
0: Sandler's coming in 57.
1: 58.
0: 60.
1: Oh,
0: okay.
2: 60. And actor. And of course, he had a little issue with a lady of the night. Hugh Grant.
0: Wow. You intro him like that?
2: Back in the day.
1: He was just granting.
2: Hey, he went on Jay Leno to talk about it.
1: Yeah,
0: that was great, actually.
2: Yeah.
1: He was granting wishes.
2: I heard your joke.
1: I know. Well, I had to say it again. He's 62.
0: 65.
2: 66.
3: Mario Lopez will be right back. All your favorite artists.

0: with Mario Lopez.
1: Got Mario Courtney Lopez. Music rolls on. After some quick buzz this week, we raise our hand, palm forward, and part fingers, as this is a very important day in the sci-fi world to celebrate the day back in 1966 that the TV show Star Trek debuted on NBC. I can't do it. You can do it, honey, huh?
2: Can you do it, Frazier?
3: I can't do it either.
1: Frazier and I can't. Can you do it, Nichols?
3: I can sort of.
1: Wow.
3: I can do it if
1: half
3: I...
1: Half of us can do it.
3: If my hand goes...
2: Let me show you. Wow, both hands. Not just one hand.
1: Wow. Okay, you and Nichols are weirdos.
2: I can do it with my feet,
3: You're a Vulcan.
2: Too.
3: Shut up. You're a Vulcan.
2: I am.
1: Wow, you guys are either weird or special.
3: I can't do that.
2: I'm special.
3: No, that's
2: we know
3: weird.
2: I'm special. Well, the first sci-fi show designed for adults, it was Kirk, Spock, and McCoy that led the team. It made the actors household names, even though William Shatner couldn't pull off the Vulcan salute without glue.
3: I get it.
1: Funny.
2: God, you went to space and you can't do that?
3: Well, they really
2: and for the record,
3: space.
2: No one ever said the exact words, "Beam me up, Scotty." They came close, like, "Mr. Scott, beam us up." But somehow, beam him up, Scotty.
1: Why are you doing it country?
3: What is
1: country?
3: Happening?
2: I don't know. I wasn't even born when
3: basically,
2: they did it.
3: I think that's a Mandela effect because I'm pretty sure I've heard them say, beam me up, Scotty.
1: Mm.
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0: Surprised we're still playing hit after hit? Don't be. Sometimes our announcers lock themselves out of the booth. 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
1: From the National Newsroom of the Canadian Press, I'm Karen Rebo. Several Canadian officials, including Foreign Affairs Minister Anita Anand, were on hand to meet Ukrainian President Volodymyr Zelensky as he and his wife arrived in Calgary on Wednesday night. Zelensky is set to meet with Prime Minister Mark Carney Thursday in the city before he will address a cabinet meeting Carney is holding later in Banff. A statement from the Prime Minister's office says the visit will focus on Canada and Ukraine's shared priorities. While the Prime Minister is in the Rockies working to talk to cabinet ministers about trade issues and more, the leader of the official opposition will be in New York. He's there touting the benefits of free trade with Canada. Conservative leader Pierre Poilievre says he wants to make the case that Canada and the U.S. can be safer, richer, and more affordable if they trade freely. Poilievre says he'll meet with reps of investors and business and will give interviews on major business networks while making his case. As trade tensions between Canada and the U.S. escalate, Finance Minister François-Philippe Champagne addressed members of the business community at the Edmonton Chamber of Commerce. His appearance Wednesday came a day after Washington announced it'll ban Canadian-made booze and several dairy products from entering the U.S. Champagne spoke about Ottawa's reasoning behind the U.S. tariff countermeasures.
2: When we did these countermeasures, we were very measured. You may have seen my tone. You may have seen my words. You may have seen the way we did it. We said, this is not a conflict we sought. We certainly don't want escalation, but we do know how to respond, and we know how to protect.
1: An upcoming AC/DC concert in Toronto has been canceled after a severe storm damaged the outdoor venue.
3: Live Nation says parts of Rogers Stadium damaged by last Wednesday's storm will have to be removed and rebuilt. Powerful winds hit the Toronto venue during thunderstorms that also caused flooding and power outages across the area. Live Nation Canada says the decision is disappointing, but safety has to come first. All tickets for the September 16th AC/DC concert will be automatically refunded through Ticketmaster. Now, the show was scheduled to be the final concert of the season at the 50,000 capacity stadium. David Augustine, The Canadian Press, Toronto.
1: And U.S. President Trump delivered a nearly two-hour speech Wednesday night in Dallas at an unusual Republican National Convention leading up to the midterms in November. And he made an extraordinary promise in his bid to keep Republicans in power.
4: The president says if the GOP holds both the House and Senate majorities come November,
5: I will issue a dividend to every adult citizen in the United States of America for $5,000.
4: It's a dubious gambit with Republican fortunes sagging.
5: It will be called the Trump dividend.
4: And is both financially and politically implausible. Sagar Magani, Washington.
1: This is the Canadian Press. In sports, the National Football League was back in action for its first regular season game Wednesday night. Back

0: Up quarterback Drew Locke led two late scoring drives, and the Seattle Seahawks intercepted Drake May three times in the fourth quarter to beat the New England Patriots 13-10 in a Super Bowl rematch. Locke and the offense struggled to move the ball after starter Sam Darnold injured his hip on the opening drive. The Toronto Blue Jays remain one game out of an American League wildcard playoff spot. Their 2-0 loss to the Athletics in Sacramento Wednesday afternoon was followed by an evening loss also by the Cleveland Guardians, Cleveland falling 9-5 to Baltimore. The Blue Jays have Thursday off before they'll kick off a weekend series at home against the visiting Orioles. And rookie George Lombard Jr. became the second youngest player in Yankees history, 21 years and 99 days old, to hit a grand slam as New York beat Colorado. From the Canadian Press, I'm Karen Rebeau.
1: 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For Dawson, Mayo, Pelly, Carmack, Sparrow, and Ross River tonight, cloudy region-wide with a chance of showers, a low of 4. Tomorrow, mix of sun and cloud in Dawson, cloudy for the rest of the region, slight chance of showers and a high of 15. And tomorrow night, cloudy for Mayo and for Dawson, clear for the rest of the region and a low of minus 3. For Watson Lake tonight, cloudy, slight chance of showers, risk of a thunderstorm and a low of 9. Tomorrow, cloudy, showers beginning in the morning, temp steady at 10 degrees. And tomorrow night, showers continue, dropping down to a low of minus 1. For Whitehorse, Teslin, Atlin, Haines Junction, and the Kewaunee Lake region tonight, cloudy region-wide with rain for Atlin, Teslin, and Whitehorse, a low of 5. Tomorrow, mix of sun and cloud in Teslin and Atlin by the afternoon. Cloudy for the rest of the region with a slight chance of showers and a high of 15. And tomorrow night, clear in the KLR and Haines Junction. Cloudy for the rest of southern Yukon with a low of minus 3. For area forecast and current conditions, search weather.gc.ca.
2: You're on Mario Courtney Lopez. 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
3: It is National Teddy Bear Day.
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1: I'm Mario Courtney Lopez. Time for a mini pop culture pop quiz. All right, what are we doing, Fraser?
2: Well, in honor of the anniversary of Star Trek this week, we're going to do a quick mini quiz to find out who is a bigger Trekkie who knows more about Star Trek.
1: I'm going to tell you right now.
3: I couldn't even say the
1: I don't even know.
3: Slogan.
2: It is multiple choice.
1: Oh, okay.
2: So here we go. Hands on buzzers. What is the name of the starship in the original series? Mario.
1: SS Enterprise.
2: Enterprise is correct.
1: Hey.
2: That is correct. Who is the captain of the Enterprise in the original series? Mario.
1: Captain Kirk.
2: You don't even need the options.
1: Wow.
2: 2-0.

0: You can be fair and let him say the multiple choice.
1: I don't know. Trust me. I'll
2: what is the name of the Vulcan first officer? Mario.
1: Dr. Spock.
2: That is correct. 3-0.
1: Wow.
2: What is the name of the android crew member? Is it A, Data, B, Troy, C, Girardi, or D, Crusher? Mario.
1: Data.
2: That is correct. 4-0.
1: Me. I'm a Trekkie.
2: This one is worth 60 points. It's our last question.
0: Thank God.
2: What is the name of the Klingon security officer?
1: Mm.
2: Is it Riker, Worf, LaForge, or O'Brien? That was Courtney.
0: Riker.
2: Incorrect.
0: George.
1: What were the other ones?
0: Boy George.
2: No. Boy George. Worf, LaForge, or O'Brien?
1: Worf.
2: That is correct. Oh! 64-0.
1: Man, I am a Trekkie, apparently.
3: More Mario Lopez on the way. We'll cue him up. You turn him up. Another set of today's best music starts now.

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1: All tomorrow, Courtney Lopez, taking a quick look at the buzz, because National Treasure 3 is in the works. Director John Turteltaub, he revealed Friday that a third installment of the Nick Cage franchise is in the works. Word is that Disney has approved the script. John broke the news while appearing live on the National Treasure Hunt podcast. He said, "It's happening. You're the first people I have said this out loud to."
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1: Mario Lopez here, getting close to the end of our radio fun. 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
1: 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Not something you'll be handing out to trick or treaters. If you're having a party, that's kind of cool. They also has those great big monsters you can put in your front yard.
2: I was at Costco over the weekend, actually. They have both Christmas and Halloween out next to each other.
3: Wow. Why would you do that?
2: I don't know why they did that.
3: No, why would you go to Costco on a weekend?
2: I needed stuff.
0: Coming up. More Mario Lopez coming up.
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1: From the National Newsroom of the Canadian Press, I'm Karen Rebo. Ukrainian President Volodymyr Zelensky has landed in Calgary, his plane arriving Wednesday night, ahead of a scheduled meeting with Prime Minister Mark Carney, and another one a little while later.
2: The two are set to meet in the city Thursday morning, with Zelensky set to later address a cabinet meeting in the nearby mountain resort town of Banff. Carney says the visit will focus on the country's shared priorities, including deepening defense, economic, and energy cooperation. Zelensky and his wife, Olena Zelenska, are also set to visit Toronto and North Bay, Ontario, before leaving on Friday. Lisa Laporte, The Canadian Press.
1: Finance Minister François-Philippe Champagne spoke at the Edmonton Chamber of Commerce a day after the U.S. announced Canadian-made liquor and a handful of dairy products will be banned from the U.S. at the end of this month. President Donald Trump signed five new executive orders ramping up retaliation after Ottawa imposed its latest set of counter-tariffs Tuesday. Champagne spoke about the decision to walk away from the negotiating table with the U.S. last month.
3: You know, we didn't wake up one Monday and say, what are we going to do? Our plan A has always been to build strong in Canada, because that's the fundamental journey we should be as a country.
1: Prime Minister Carney says Canada's pivot away from the U.S. will come at a cost, but he says the alternative would be far worse. Forestry groups in B.C. have written to Premier David Eby, saying the industry has reached a breaking point. The letter, dated September 4th, says the entire industry is at risk, from logging and transportation to pulp and paper. The letter points to new U.S. tariffs on a broader range of forest products, on top of those already applied to Canadian softwood lumber, as well as other homegrown challenges. It asks EB to take swift action to form a forestry crisis action group with a mandate to cut costs, remove regulatory barriers, and to get timber moving. And the Edmonton Oilers' decision to sign a former Team Canada junior hockey player acquitted of sexual assault comes as a massive

0: body check to one longtime superfan. Mary Lowen, known among Oilers fans as Mama Stanley, dressing as a bedazzled Stanley Cup for playoff watch parties, took to social media on Wednesday to say she would no longer support the NHL team after it signed forward Alex Formenton. Her post says she's disappointed the team signed him to a one-year contract worth $850,000 U.S. It says she will not support the Oilers so long as Formenton remains on the team. Formenton is one of five players from Canada's 2018 gold medal winning World Junior Hockey team who were accused and later acquitted of sexual assault stemming from an encounter with a woman after a Hockey Canada gala in London, Ontario. This is the Canadian Press. This is the Canadian Press. In sports, the National Football League was back in action for its first regular season game Wednesday night. Backup quarterback Drew Locke led two late scoring drives, and the Seattle Seahawks intercepted Drake May three times in the fourth quarter to beat the New England Patriots 13-10 in a Super Bowl rematch. Locke and the offense struggled to move the ball after starter Sam Darnold injured his hip on the opening drive. The Toronto Blue Jays remain one game out of an American League wildcard playoff spot. Their 2-0 loss to the Athletics in Sacramento Wednesday afternoon was followed by an evening loss also by the Cleveland Guardians. Cleveland falling 9-5 to Baltimore. The Blue Jays have Thursday off before they'll kick off a weekend series at home against the visiting Orioles. And rookie George Lombard Jr. became the second youngest player in Yankees history, 21 years and 99 days old, to hit a grand slam as New York beat Colorado. From the Canadian Press, I'm Karen Rebo.
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1: Well, anyways, I says to him, I says, I don't know how we're going to figure out the sandwich situation. All I've got in the fridge for dressing is this tomato paste.
0: Even, Rush listener number one...
1: Carol, and I was like, Carol, what are we going to do about the sandwiches?
0: Even Rush listener number 197, the person who always interrupts. Loving you, loving us. We're today's bet.
1: So we went to the store, picked up a jar of mayonnaise.
0: Oh my gosh, is this guy for real? 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
1: From the National Newsroom of the Canadian Press, I'm Karen Rebo. The president of war-ravaged Ukraine has arrived in Alberta ahead of a scheduled meeting with Prime Minister Mark Carney. Volodymyr Zelensky and his wife landed in Calgary last night. The Ukrainian leader will meet with Carney in the city today and later address a federal cabinet meeting in the nearby mountain resort of Banff. Carney said the visit will focus on our country's shared priorities, including deepening defense, economic, and energy cooperation. He said their meeting will also address the human cost of Russia's war of aggression against Ukraine. Prime Minister Carney will meet with his cabinet over the next 2 days in Banff as his federal Liberal government sets out its fall agenda less than 2 weeks before Parliament resumes.
2: Fresh off his meeting with Ukrainian President Volodymyr Zelensky in Calgary, Carney will host a retreat for his cabinet in the mountain resort town of Banff. The meetings come right in the middle of an escalating tit-for-tat trade war with President Donald Trump. Trump had signed orders on Tuesday to ban certain types of Canadian imports, including types of alcohol and dairy, after Canada's own retaliatory tariffs came into effect. Kyle Duggan, The Canadian Press, Banff.
1: While the Prime Minister huddles with his cabinet in the Rockies, the leader of the official opposition is in New York to tout the benefits of free trade between our countries. Conservative leader Pierre Poilievre says he wants to make the case in America that Canada and the U.S. can be safer, richer, and more affordable if they trade freely. U.S. President Donald Trump told his most ardent followers last night that Canada very much wants to make a deal while headlining a highly unusual pre-midterm Republican convention a day after he escalated his trade war. Trump also mused during his nearly two-hour speech about his recent move to change the name of Lake Ontario to Lake America. He also pledged to give voters who help Republicans maintain control of Congress a dividend. He says every adult citizen in the U.S. will get $5,000, and then he pleaded for support at the polls.
3: So I'm asking you to pretend that I'm on the ballot. Just one more time.
1: A longtime Edmonton Oilers superfan says she'll no longer support the NHL team after it signed Alex Formenton to a one-year contract.
4: I truly believe in them. Like, I have never had a doubt.
5: Mary Lowen once sang the praises of the Edmonton Oilers, even dressing as a bedazzled Stanley Cup during the team's playoff runs. Now, the woman known as Mama Stanley is doing an about-face, announcing on social media she'll no longer

0: year for the team, so long as Formanton remains. He is one of five players from Canada's 2018 World Junior team who were accused and later acquitted of sexual assault. Lowen says she's experienced sexual assault and is standing by her values. She has not said whether she plans to back another team, but that she is still Mama Stanley. Erin Sousa, The Canadian Press, Edmonton.
1: This is The Canadian Press. In sports, the National Football League was back in action for its first regular season game Wednesday night. Backup quarterback Drew Locke led two late scoring drives, and the Seattle Seahawks intercepted Drake May three times in the fourth quarter to beat the New England Patriots 13-10 in a Super Bowl rematch. Locke and the offense struggled to move the ball after starter Sam Darnold injured his hip on the opening drive. The Toronto Blue Jays remain one game out of an American League wildcard playoff spot. Their 2-0 loss to the Athletics in Sacramento Wednesday afternoon was followed by an evening loss also by the Cleveland Guardians, Cleveland falling 9-5 to Baltimore. The Blue Jays have Thursday off before they'll kick off a weekend series at home against the visiting Orioles. And rookie George Lombard Jr. became the second youngest player in Yankees history, 21 years and 99 days old, to hit a grand slam as New York beat Colorado. From the Canadian Press, I'm Karen Rebo.
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0: the middle of another amazing set of Rush music. If the next song seems long, it's probably because the DJ had to use the bathroom.
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0: From the National Newsroom of the Canadian Press, I'm Karen Rebo. The president of Ukraine landed in Calgary last night ahead of a scheduled meeting today with Prime Minister Mark Carney.
1: Volodymyr Zelensky and his wife were met by an RCMP honor guard and a number of dignitaries, including Foreign Affairs Minister Anita Anand. Carney and Zelensky will appear at an event in Calgary this morning, and the Ukrainian president is scheduled to address the federal cabinet, which is meeting in Banff. Carney says the visit will focus on the country's shared priorities, including deepening defense, economic, and energy cooperation. Bill Graveland, The Canadian Press, Calgary.
0: Carney says their meeting will also address the human cost of Russia's war of aggression against Ukraine. Russia's full-scale invasion of the country is in its fifth year. Carney added, Canada remains steadfast in our commitment to support Ukraine's defense, recovery, and reconstruction. Prime Minister Carney's gathering his cabinet today and tomorrow in the Rocky Mountain resort town of Banff for meetings as Canada's trade war with the U.S. intensifies. The Liberal cabinet retreat comes as the Carney government also plans its agenda for the fall sitting of Parliament, which opens September 21st. The two sons of a Burnaby, BC senior who was killed in his home last month by a stray bullet says they are shattered over the death of 85-year-old Chang Yong Cho.
2: Justin and David Cho say they're struggling to understand how something so senseless could happen and are appealing to anyone with information about the shooting to come forward. Cho was found dead in his apartment at around 4 p.m. on August 30th, more than 14 hours after police responded to reports of shots being fired about a block away. Police say a group of young people, all under 18, are believed to have been involved in a personal dispute that led to the shooting. This is the latest in dozens of cases where people have died or been injured by stray bullets in Canada in the last 30 years. Hannah Stolz, The Canadian Press.
0: An AC/DC concert in Toronto has been canceled after a severe storm damaged the outdoor venue last week.
3: Live Nation says parts of Rogers Stadium damaged by last Wednesday's storm will have to be removed and rebuilt. Powerful winds hit the Toronto venue during thunderstorms that also caused flooding and power outages across the area. Live Nation Canada says the decision is disappointing, but safety has to come first. All tickets for the September 16th AC/DC concert will be automatically refunded through Ticketmaster. Now, the show was scheduled to be the final concert of the season at the 50,000 capacity stadium. David Augustine, The Canadian Press, Toronto.
0: And amid trade tensions and White House jabs at Canada, the NFL's Border City Buffalo Bills is showing appreciation for neighboring fans to the north. The football team announced yesterday that the Canadian national anthem will be played alongside the American anthem at the Bills' home opener next week. It says O Canada will be performed by the Canadian band Bare Naked Ladies during the pregame, while the Star Spangled Banner will be sung by American actress Ali'i Crovaglio. This is the Canadian Press. In sports, the National Football League was back in action for its first regular season game Wednesday night. Backup quarterback

0: Quarterback Drew Locke led two late scoring drives, and the Seattle Seahawks intercepted Drake May three times in the fourth quarter to beat the New England Patriots 13-10 in a Super Bowl rematch. Locke and the offense struggled to move the ball after starter Sam Darnold injured his hip on the opening drive. The Toronto Blue Jays remain one game out of an American League wildcard playoff spot. Their 2-0 loss to the Athletics in Sacramento Wednesday afternoon was followed by an evening loss also by the Cleveland Guardians. Cleveland falling 9-5 to Baltimore. The Blue Jays have Thursday off before they'll kick off a weekend series at home against the visiting Orioles. And rookie George Lombard Jr. became the second youngest player in Yankees history, 21 years and 99 days old, to hit a grand slam as New York beat Colorado. From the Canadian Press, I'm Karen Rebeau.
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0: From the National Newsroom of the Canadian Press, I'm Karen Rebo. Ukrainian President Volodymyr Zelensky is set to meet with Prime Minister Mark Carney in Calgary this morning before addressing Carney's cabinet members gathered in Banff. Zelensky arrived in Calgary with his wife last night after traveling to Iceland and Norway. He and his wife, Olena, are also set to visit Toronto and North Bay, Ontario, before leaving tomorrow. With Russia's full-scale invasion of its neighbor in its fifth year now, Carney said Canada remains steadfast in our commitment to support Ukraine's defense, recovery, and reconstruction. Carney is gathering his cabinet in the Rocky Mountain resort town of Banff for 2 days of meetings as Canada's trade war with the U.S. intensifies.
1: Fresh off of his meeting with Ukrainian President Volodymyr Zelensky in Calgary, Carney will host a retreat for his cabinet in the mountain resort town of Banff. The meetings come right in the middle of an escalating tit-for-tat trade war with President Donald Trump. Trump had signed orders on Tuesday to ban certain types of Canadian imports, including types of alcohol and dairy, after Canada's own retaliatory tariffs came into effect. Kyle Duggan, The Canadian Press, Banff.
0: U.S. President Donald Trump has pledged cash to every American adult if Republicans hold on to both chambers of Congress in November's midterm elections.
2: If the Republicans win the House of Representatives and the United States Senate, I will issue a dividend to every adult citizen in the United States of America for $5,000.
0: He made the promise last night while slamming Democrats as extremists during night one of a Republican midterm convention in Dallas. A longtime Edmonton Oilers superfan says she will no longer support the NHL team after it signed Alex Formenton to a one-year contract this week.
3: We believe in them so much. And I truly believe in them. Like, I have never had a doubt.
4: Mary Lowen once sang the praises of the Edmonton Oilers, even dressing as a bedazzled Stanley Cup during the team's playoff runs. Now, the woman known as Mama Stanley is doing an about-face, announcing on social media she'll no longer cheer for the team so long as Formenton remains. He is one of five players from Canada's 2018 World Junior team who were accused and later acquitted of sexual assault. Lowen says she's experienced sexual assault and is standing by her values. Aaron Sousa, The Canadian Press, Edmonton.
0: An AC/DC concert scheduled for Toronto's outdoor Rogers Stadium next week has been canceled due to storm damage from last week. The September 16th concert was set to be the venue's final show of the season. And organizers are rolling out the red carpet to open the Toronto International Film Festival today. The 10-day event begins this evening with a screening of Being Human, Sean Hader's film about the beginning of the U.S. disability rights movement. This is the Canadian Press. In sports, the Toronto Blue Jays are off today after falling 2-0 to the Athletics yesterday in the finale of their three-game series in Sacramento. Toronto dropped 2 of 3, but Cleveland also lost last night to Baltimore, leaving the Blue Jays still one game behind Cleveland for the final AL wildcard spot. The Jays will host the Orioles tomorrow. The NFL will make its debut in Australia tonight when the Los Angeles Rams take on San Francisco 49ers in the season openers in Melbourne. Last night, the NFL season opened with a win for the Seattle Seahawks in a Super Bowl rematch. Seattle beat the New England Patriots 13-10. In soccer, Ryan Gold returned to the starting lineup and scored his 50th goal as a Whitecaps player as Vancouver comfortably beat LA Galaxy 3-0 at BC Place.

0: And in tennis, Ottawa's Gabriela Dabrowski and Brazil's Luisa Stefani are out of the U.S. Open in New York. The second-seeded women's doubles duo was ousted after a semifinal. From the Canadian Press, I'm Karen Rebo.
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Surprised we're still playing hit after hit? Don't be. Sometimes our announcers lock themselves out of the booth. 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

0: From the National Newsroom of the Canadian Press, I'm Karen Rebo. Ukraine's president is in Canada for his second visit in nearly 9 months. Volodymyr Zelensky and his wife Elena landed in Calgary last night. They were greeted by an RCMP honor guard and some dignitaries, including Foreign Affairs Minister Anita Anand. Zelensky and Prime Minister Mark Carney will meet in Calgary before the Ukrainian leader addresses Carney cabinet ministers, gathering for a two-day retreat in Banff. The Ukrainian leader wants to secure further support for his country's fight against Russia. Now, Zelensky will also travel to Toronto and to North Bay, Ontario, before ending his short Canadian visit tomorrow. Meanwhile, we're getting word that before flying to Canada, his flight from Moldova to Norway was delayed due to a drone incursion. Finance Minister François-Philippe Champagne addressed the Edmonton Chamber of Commerce yesterday as the trade dispute with the U.S. heats up. He says Canada is coming at this trade war from a position of strength.
1: And so we went dollar for dollar, tariff for tariff, we took goods that you could find a substitute in Canada to ease the pressure that you would have on Canada.
0: Distilleries and spirit makers are likely to be hardest hit among Canadian alcohol producers as the U.S. proposes a broad ban on Canadian booze starting later this month. As the trade war heated up this week, the chief economist at Farm Credit Canada, Craig Johnson, said distilleries ship more than half of their overall product to the States. The two sons of a Burnaby, B.C. senior who was killed in his home last month by a stray bullet say they are shattered over the death of 85-year-old Chang Yong Cho.
2: Justin and David Cho say they're struggling to understand how something so senseless could happen and are appealing to anyone with information about the shooting to come forward. Cho was found dead in his apartment at around 4 p.m. on August 30th, more than 14 hours after police responded to reports of shots being fired about a block away. Police say a group of young people, all under 18, are believed to have been involved in a personal dispute that led to the shooting. This is the latest in dozens of cases where people have died or been injured by stray bullets in Canada in the last 30 years. Hannah Stolz, The Canadian Press.
0: And the Edmonton Oilers signed forward Alex Formenton to a one-year contract yesterday, and at least one super fan of the NHL hockey team is furious. This was Mary Lowen, known as Mama Stanley, for her bedazzled Stanley Cup outfit during the Oilers' playoff run in 2024.
3: I believe in them. As fans, believing in them make them believe in themselves. And I think they got to where they are because we believe in them so much.
0: But she's upset now by the signing of Alex Formenton, who is one of five players from Canada's 2018 World Junior team who were acquitted last year of sexual assault, stemming from an encounter with a woman after a gold medal gala that year in London, Ontario. Mama Stanley says she's a sexual assault victim herself and feels she can no longer support her beloved Oilers so long as Formenton remains part of the team. This is the Canadian Press. In sports, the Toronto Blue Jays are off today after falling 2-0 to the Athletics yesterday in the finale of their three-game series in Sacramento. Toronto dropped 2 of 3, but Cleveland also lost last night to Baltimore, leaving the Blue Jays still one game behind Cleveland for the final AL wildcard spot. The Jays will host the Orioles tomorrow. The NFL will make its debut in Australia tonight when the Los Angeles Rams take on San Francisco 49ers in the season openers in Melbourne. Last night, the NFL season opened with a win for the Seattle Seahawks in a Super Bowl rematch. Seattle beat the New England Patriots 13-10. In soccer, Ryan Gold returned to the starting lineup and scored his 50th goal as a Whitecaps player as Vancouver comfortably beat LA Galaxy 3-0 at BC Place. And in tennis, Ottawa's Gabriela Dabrowski and Brazil's Luisa Stefani are out of the U.S. Open in New York. The second-seeded women's doubles duo was ousted after a semifinal. From the Canadian Press, I'm Karen Rebo.
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0: Happy birthday! 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

Surprised we're still playing hit after hit? Don't be. Sometimes our announcers lock themselves out of the booth. 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

0: can to guard against theft. A message from Crime Stoppers Yukon.
1: Now this update from the Canadian Press. The federal cabinet will hear from Ukraine's president today at their retreat in Banff. Volodymyr Zelensky and his wife landed in Calgary last night. Zelensky will address cabinet after he meets with Prime Minister Mark Carney. The two-day cabinet retreat in Banff comes as U.S. President Donald Trump's trade war against Canada intensifies. The Prime Minister's office says ministers will hear from guest speakers on the economy, Indigenous partnerships, and international affairs. Quebec's five main political party leaders will be back out on the campaign trail today after back-to-back primetime interviews. The Radio-Canada televised grilling of the leaders was dominated by the U.S. trade war and Quebec sovereignty. And Edmonton Oilers superfan Mama Stanley is dropping her support of the team over its signing of forward Alex Formanton. He's one of five players from Canada's 2018 gold medal-winning World Junior Hockey Team, accused and later acquitted of sexual assault. Mary Lowen says she won't support the Oilers as long as Formanton's on the team. From the Canadian Press, I'm Jason White.
2: Little bit of a chilly and wet start to your morning, sitting at 6 degrees in downtown Whitehorse, or 7 now and cloudy. 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For Dawson, Mayo, Pelly, Carmax, Faro, and Ross River. Today, cloudy with a good chance of showers across the region this morning, changing to a mix of sun and cloud with a slight chance of showers by the afternoon. Cloudy in Ross River and Faro with rain throughout the morning and a slight chance of rain and clouds in the afternoon. High of 14. Tonight, clouds clearing across most of the region overnight, except in Dawson. Foggy conditions forming in Carmax, Faro, Ross River, and Pelly. Low of -1. And tomorrow, cloudy in Dawson and Mayo, sunny elsewhere with fog in the morning, and a high of 17. In Watson Lake today, periods of rain, temperatures steady at 11. Tonight, rain ending overnight, low of 5. And tomorrow, clouds clearing out in the morning, and a high of 15. In Whitehorse, Teslin, Atlin, Haines Junction, and the KLR. Today, cloudy region-wide with a good chance of showers in Whitehorse, slight chance of showers in Atlin and Teslin, high of 13. Tonight, cloudy region-wide, slight chance of showers in Atlin and Teslin, low near -2. And tomorrow, looking nice for a Friday, sunny region-wide with a high reaching 20. Taking a look across the territory and beyond at your current conditions right now, in Old Crow, it's 5, Dawson, cloudy and 6, Mayo, cloudy and 8, Faro, 7, Carmack, 7, Beaver Creek, 6, Burwash, light rain and 5, Haines Junction, 10, Teslin, 9, Watson Lake, cloudy and 8, Inuvik, cloudy and 4, and at the Whitehorse Airport, it is cloudy and 9. And getting you going, it's Keisha Hideaway, or Kiza with Hideaway. It's early. Morning Brew, 96.1 The Rush.

0: 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Good morning. Hanging out with Patrick Viss. It is 6:18 right now. Sun not quite coming out yet. It's that time of year. Really noticed it the first time myself yesterday. You know, our days are getting a wee bit shorter, more darkness coming our way, but that's okay. I know a lot of people think winter's a dirty word and snow is equally as offensive as swearing, but I'm looking forward to winter. Not so much for the minus 40 bit of it, which we know will hit, but like, man, you get to go out, go some cross-country skiing, get on your sled. It's a good time. Also a good time, the morning brew. We got game time in the 8 o'clock hour. Also got your chance to win some free pizza today with the Panago Pizza Pizza Box Challenge. Say that 10 times fast and make sure you're ready for it. And, of course, birthday greetings, 867-471-0130. Call them in, leave a name and number, and away you go. Keeping you moving, Benny Blanco and Selena Gomez with Gracie Abrams. Call me when you break up on the Morning Brew.
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0: 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Okay, what do I do here?
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0: Insert side A into... Okay. And we're done. Nailed it. The Friday Night Rock and Roll House Party. 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

0: CKRW 96.1 The Rush, a little back-to-back of Canadian music royalty there. Brian Adams and Alanis. Coming up next, you got your news from the Canadian press brought to you by Total Track Rentals. You gotta
1: 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No shortage of jobs to be done. 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You need Kubota. 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You gotta get a Kubota. Just south of town on the Alaska Highway.
2: Now this update from the Canadian press. The federal cabinet will hear from Ukraine's president today at their retreat in Banff. Volodymyr Zelensky and his wife landed in Calgary last night. Zelensky will address cabinet after he meets with Prime Minister Mark Carney. The two-day cabinet retreat in Banff comes as U.S. President Donald Trump's trade war against Canada intensifies. The Prime Minister's office says ministers will hear from guest speakers on the economy, Indigenous partnerships, and international affairs. Quebec's five main political party leaders will be back.

0: out on the campaign trail today after back-to-back primetime interviews. The Radio Canada televised grilling of the leaders was dominated by the U.S. trade war and Quebec sovereignty. And Edmonton Oilers superfan Mama Stanley is dropping her support of the team over its signing of forward Alex Formanton. He's one of five players from Canada's 2018 gold medal-winning World Junior Hockey team, accused and later acquitted of sexual assault. Mary Lowen says she won't support the Oilers as long as Formanton's on the team. From the Canadian Press, I'm Jason White.
1: In sports, the Toronto Blue Jays are off today after falling 2-0 to the Athletics yesterday in the finale of their three-game series in Sacramento. Toronto dropped 2 of 3, but Cleveland also lost last night to Baltimore, leaving the Blue Jays still one game behind Cleveland for the final AL wildcard spot. The Jays will host the Orioles tomorrow. The NFL will make its debut in Australia tonight when the Los Angeles Rams take on San Francisco 49ers in the season openers in Melbourne. Last night, the NFL season opened with a win for the Seattle Seahawks in a Super Bowl rematch. Seattle beat the New England Patriots 13-10. In soccer, Ryan Gold returned to the starting lineup and scored his 50th goal as a Whitecaps player as Vancouver comfortably beat LA Galaxy 3-0 at BC Place. And in tennis, Ottawa's Gabriela Dabrowski and Brazil's Luisa Stefani are out of the U.S. Open in New York. The second-seeded women's doubles duo was ousted after a semifinal. From the Canadian Press, I'm Karen Rebo.
2: 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Today, cloudy conditions throughout the day here in Whitehorse with a good chance of showers, high reaching 10. Tonight, cloudy, low of -1, bring in those plants. And tomorrow, sunny with a high near 16. Taking a look across the territory and beyond at your current conditions right now. In Old Crow, it's 4, Dawson cloudy in 6, Mayo cloudy in 8, Faro cloudy in 7, CarMax 7 as well. Beaver Creek 6, Burwash light rain in 5, Haines Junction 9, Teslin cloudy in 9, Watson Lake 7, Inuvik cloudy in 4, and at the Whitehorse Airport, it is cloudy and 8. Coming up next is Virginia to Vegas on the Morning Brew.
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0: CKRW 96.1 The Rush. It is 6:39 on the Morning Brew. That was Huntrix and David Guetta with Golden. Also had some Virginia to Vegas in there with Lights Out. And do you ever have enough information that you know where you know you're dangerous and not quite helpful? Like insofar as a car, perhaps. Like, I can get by on a car, you know, I can do an oil change, like your basic maintenance, learn that stuff back in the day. But when you have that, like, thimble full of knowledge, it makes other situations a little more dangerous because you're just a little too confident. Have you ever caught yourself in a situation where you knew if you did more work on the thing, you would just make it way worse? And don't worry, I didn't break a car last night. I'm just curious, you know, because I was looking in there. I was like, oh, I think that's what the problem is, but let's get a mechanic to look at it. 867-667-7891. Toll free 1-800-661-0530. On the way next is One Republic. Need your love. Morning Brew.
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0: fight against prostate cancer. 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

0: CKRW 96.1 The Rush. Patrick with you on the Morning Brew. It is 6:45 right now. Looking like another rainy day here in Whitehorse.
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3: facts.
0: Most dinosaurs were actually vegetarians, but they didn't eat grass, mostly because there wasn't really grass at the time. Until the 1850s, umbrellas were designed for and meant to be used by exclusively ladies. And if you like most people, your right nostril, if you're like... Let's try that a third time. If you're like most people, there we go. Your right nostril is your dominant daytime smeller and the left takes over at night. Before anesthesia, surgeons were trained to block out the noise of screaming patients. And the secret code for unlocking U.S. nuclear missiles during the Cold War was, for a short period of time, 10 zeros. Those have been your five random facts. Coming up next, it is your Yukon Nugget being brought to you by the City of Whitehorse.
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5: It has always been an honor to become a member of the Yukon Order of Pioneers, an organization with quite a Yukon history. It was created on December 1st, 1894 at 40 Mile, when a group of men got together in George Snow's Opera House to form a fraternal organization. Leroy McQuesten, often called the Father of the Yukon, was the first president. To become a member back then, you had to be living in the Yukon Territory since 1888. The first group picture of the order shows 24 members, but there were 68 present who signed the charter. Since there was no regular police force in the territory then, the pioneers adopted laws. The first law became their motto, "Do unto others as you would be done by." The 40 Mile Lodge didn't last very long. When the Klondike Gold was discovered in 1898, the town site at 40 Mile was abandoned, and a new lodge was formed in Dawson on July 24, 1897. It was called the Klondike Lodge. There were 20 members present from the 40 Mile Lodge, and Thomas O'Brien of brewery fame was the first president. At one time, there were lodges throughout the Yukon, but today only two remain. Lodge number 1 in Dawson City and Lodge number 2 in Whitehorse, which was formed in 1914. For a short time in 1912, a charter was given to a group of sourdoughs who had moved on to Seattle. The Vancouver Yukoners Association was started mainly by former Yukon Lodge members. The Arctic Brotherhood was the Alaskan equivalent of the Yukon Order of Pioneers, and the Arctic Brotherhood Hall still stands in Skagway with 20,000 pieces of driftwood tacked to the front of it. The Mayo Lodge was active for many years, and members built a large log building in 1921, where they met until the early 1950s. The Yukon Order of Pioneers has been very active in the Yukon. For example, the White Horse Lodge gives two $1,000 bursaries to two graduate students for further studies, and it sponsors Mr. and Mrs. Yukon during the sourdough rendezvous. The order has always been a men's-only organization and even faced a Supreme Court challenge over the right to stay that way. They won.
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1: From the National Newsroom of the Canadian Press, I'm Karen Rebo. Ukraine's president is in Canada for his second visit in nearly 9 months. Volodymyr Zelensky and his wife Elena landed in Calgary last night. They were greeted by an RCMP honor guard and some dignitaries, including Foreign Affairs Minister Anita Anand. Zelensky and Prime Minister Mark Carney will meet in Calgary before the Ukrainian leader addresses Carney cabinet ministers, gathering for a two-day retreat in Banff. The Ukrainian leader wants to secure further support for his country's fight against Russia. Now, Zelensky will also travel to Toronto and to North Bay, Ontario, before ending his short Canadian visit tomorrow. Meanwhile, we're getting word that before flying to Canada, his flight from Moldova

0: distilleries ship more than half of their overall product to the States. The two sons of a Burnaby, BC senior who was killed in his home last month by a stray bullet say they are shattered over the death of 85-year-old Chang Yong Cho.
1: Justin and David Cho say they're struggling to understand how something so senseless could happen and are appealing to anyone with information about the shooting to come forward. Cho was found dead in his apartment at around 4 p.m. on August 30th, more than 14 hours after police responded to reports of shots being fired about a block away. Police say a group of young people, all under 18, are believed to have been involved in a personal dispute that led to the shooting. This is the latest in dozens of cases where people have died or been injured by stray bullets in Canada in the last 30 years. Hannah Stoles, The Canadian Press.
0: And the Edmonton Oilers signed forward Alex Formenton to a one-year contract yesterday, and at least one super fan of the NHL hockey team is furious. This was Mary Lowen, known as Mama Stanley, for her bedazzled Stanley Cup outfit during the Oilers' playoff run in 2024.
2: I believe in them. As fans, believing in them make them believe in themselves. And I think they got to where they are because we believe in them so much.
0: But she's upset now by the signing of Alex Formenton, who is one of five players from Canada's 2018 World Junior team who were acquitted last year of sexual assault, stemming from an encounter with a woman after a gold medal gala that year in London, Ontario. Mama Stanley says she's a sexual assault victim herself and feels she can no longer support her beloved Oilers so long as Formenton remains part of the team. This is the Canadian Press. In sports, the Toronto Blue Jays are off today after falling 2-0 to the Athletics yesterday in the finale of their three-game series in Sacramento. Toronto dropped 2 of 3, but Cleveland also lost last night to Baltimore, leaving the Blue Jays still one game behind Cleveland for the final AL wildcard spot. The Jays will host the Orioles tomorrow. The NFL will make its debut in Australia tonight when the Los Angeles Rams take on San Francisco 49ers in the season openers in Melbourne. Last night, the NFL season opened with a win for the Seattle Seahawks in a Super Bowl rematch. Seattle beat the New England Patriots 13-10. In soccer, Ryan Gold returned to the starting lineup and scored his 50th goal as a Whitecaps player as Vancouver comfortably beat LA Galaxy 3-0 at BC Place. And in tennis, Ottawa's Gabriela Dabrowski and Brazil's Luisa Stefani are out of the U.S. Open in New York. The second-seeded women's doubles duo was ousted after a semifinal. From the Canadian Press, I'm Karen Rebo.
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1: Sitting at 8 degrees and cloudy right now in downtown Whitehorse, this is your Rush weather provided by Environment Canada. For Dawson, Mayo, Pelly, Carmax, Faro, and Ross River. Today, cloudy with a good chance of showers across the region this morning, changing to a mix of sun and cloud with a slight chance of showers by the afternoon. Cloudy conditions with rain in Ross River and Faro throughout the morning and a slight chance of rain and clouds in the afternoon. High of 14. Tonight, cloudy conditions across most of the region clearing overnight, except in Dawson City. Foggy conditions rolling in and a low of -1. And tomorrow, cloudy in Dawson and in Mayo. Sunny elsewhere with fog patches in the morning, high of 17. In Watson Lake today, periods of rain and the temperature steady at 11. Tonight, more rain overnight, ending before morning, low of 5. And tomorrow, clouds clearing up in the morning and a high near 15. For Whitehorse, Teslin, Atlin, Haines Junction, and the KLR. Today, cloudy region-wide with a good chance of showers in Whitehorse. Slight chance of showers in Atlin and Teslin, high of 13. Tonight, cloudy region-wide, slight chance of showers in Atlin and in Teslin, low near -2. And tomorrow, sunny region-wide with a high reaching 20. Taking a look at your current conditions right now across the territory and beyond, in Old Crow, it's 5, Dawson, cloudy and 6, Mayo, 8, Faro, light rain and 7, Carmack, 7, Beaver Creek, 6, Burwash, light rain and 4, Haines Junction, 9, Teslin, cloudy and 8, Watson Lake, cloudy and 7, Inuvik, cloudy and 4, and the Whitehorse Airport, it is cloudy and 7. 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

0: CKRW 96.1 The Rush. It's the Morning Brew. You're hanging out with Patrick Viss, and it is Thursday, September 10th, which means not only do we have game time later this morning, we have your Panago Pizza Pizza Box Challenge. If you look at your calendar, if you have a cool calendar, you'll note today is National Hot Dog Day.
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0: Yep, that's right. A day dedicated to everyone's favorite street food or that thing that ends up looking suspiciously pathetic at a barbecue because it's been sitting on the grill for 4 hours and lost its tubular shape and now looks like a piece of charcoal. Yes, that's right. It's hot dog day. And what is the best hot dog you've ever had? Just think about that for a second. I wasn't brave enough to do it, but when I was in Vancouver at the Vancouver Canadiens game there at Nate Billy, the Jays single A ball club, they have what they call a bench dog. It is a 3-foot-long hot dog that includes the bun and all the toppings and fixings. And Miss Morning Brew and I saw a guy eat one all by himself. I recommend you get a friend if you're going to eat a 3-foot hot dog. Coming up next, I got some Fanball on the way and Temper City on the station broadcasting since 1969, CKRW 96.1. 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

0: Happy birthday. 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

CKRW 96.1 The Rush. Morning Brew. Hanging out with Patrick Viss. It is 729 right now. Coming up, we got your news and sports and, of course, birthday greetings. And if you didn't get in on birthday greetings today, you missed the deadline. That's okay. Call in for tomorrow's edition.

0: It's 867-471-0130. And we'll find out who's taking home that Dairy Queen prize tomorrow as well. Lady Gaga on the way too. But next, your news from the Canadian Press.
1: This update from the Canadian Press. Ukrainian President Volodymyr Zelensky is in Calgary this morning, where he's set to meet with Prime Minister Mark Carney. Zelensky and his wife are also set to visit Toronto and North Bay, Ontario, before they leave tomorrow. Federal cabinet ministers will be hearing from guest speakers on the economy, Indigenous partnerships, and international affairs. That'll include Ukrainian President Volodymyr Zelensky at their two-day cabinet retreat starting today in Banff, Alberta. Experts say Canada's distilleries will likely bear the brunt of the U.S. ban on Canadian booze. Farm Credit Canada chief economist Craig Johnston says the country's distilleries ship more than half their overall product to the U.S. And the European Central Bank has raised its interest rates today to cool inflation being fed by high oil prices from the Iran war. The central bank for the 21 EU member countries that use the euro currency raised its benchmark rate by a quarter percentage point to 2.5%. From the Canadian Press, I'm Jason White.
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3: In sports, the Toronto Blue Jays are off today after falling 2-0 to the Athletics yesterday in the finale of their three-game series in Sacramento. Toronto dropped 2 of 3, but Cleveland also lost last night to Baltimore, leaving the Blue Jays still one game behind Cleveland for the final AL wildcard spot. The Jays will host the Orioles tomorrow. The NFL will make its debut in Australia tonight when the Los Angeles Rams take on San Francisco 49ers in the season openers in Melbourne. Last night, the NFL season opened with a win for the Seattle Seahawks in a Super Bowl rematch. Seattle beat the New England Patriots 13-10. In soccer, Ryan Gold returned to the starting lineup and scored his 50th goal as a Whitecaps player as Vancouver comfortably beat LA Galaxy 3-0 at BC Place. And in tennis, Ottawa's Gabriela Dabrowski and Brazil's Luisa Stefani are out of the U.S. Open in New York. The second-seeded women's doubles duo was ousted after a semifinal. From the Canadian Press, I'm Karen Rebo.
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7 and cloudy in downtown Whitehorse. This is your Rush weather provided by Environment Canada. Today, cloudy conditions in the capital city. Good chance of showers, high near 10. Tonight, cloudy with a low near minus 1. And tomorrow, sunny with a high of 16. Taking a look across the territory and beyond at your current conditions right now. In Old Crow, it's 5. Dawson, cloudy in 6. Mayo, cloudy in 8. Faro, light rain in 7, as is Carmax. Beaver Creek, 6. Burwash, 4. Haines Junction, 9. Teslin, cloudy in 8. Watson Lake, cloudy in 7. Inuvik, cloudy in 4. And at the Whitehorse Airport, it is cloudy and 7. Your birthday greetings are coming up. Next is Cameron Whitcomb on The Morning Brew.

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0: I accidentally turned off the birthday music. Substitute birthday music because I hit the wrong button. Birthday greetings on the morning brew brought to you by Dairy Queen. Of course, 867-667-7891 is the number to call. And if you do, you can leave a message and be entered into that prize draw we do with Dairy Queen. 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

0: All righty. In the world of music, some birthdays going on today. Cameron Fallhill of the Sons or Kings of Leon, rather, celebrating a birthday. He is their guitarist, keyboardist. He also heard the work of Joe Perry of Aerosmith, their lead guitarist. He is turning 76 today. And then Jose Feliciano celebrating his 81st birthday today. You might know him for his Christmas song, but that was his cover of The Doors, which The Doors really, really, really liked. In the world of movies and TV, some birthdays going on as well. Colin Firth celebrating his 66th birthday, the Mamma Mia actress. Guy Ritchie, great director, celebrating his 58th birthday. And then Ryan Phillippe celebrating his 52nd birthday. Coming up next, we got Belaine with Crush on The Morning Brew.
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0: 96.1 The Rush, CKRW, 98.7 out in the communities. Hanging with Patrick on the Morning Brew. It is 7:49 right now. Sitting at 7 degrees and cloudy here at the corner of 4th and Elliott. Your time and temperature being brought to you by Murdoch's on Main Street, specializing in natural gold nugget jewelry, mammoth ivory, Canadian diamonds, incredibly crafted rings, earrings, pendants, and bracelets for a Yukon gift. It's Murdoch's on Main, and they're also bringing you the Klondike question of the week, and I want to know this. What is the weirdest thing you've had packed in your lunch? Whether it was you packing your kids' lunch for school or kids, something mom and dad threw in there before they sent you to school.
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10: Me not working hard. Yeah, right. Picture that with a Kodak. Or better yet, go to Times.

CKRW, The Rush, talking about your weird lunches for your Klondike question. And I'll confess to mine. Today, it's a bag of beef jerky. It's Party for Two, Shania Twain, Mark McGrath, Morning Brew.

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3: From the National Newsroom of the Canadian Press, I'm Karen Rebo. Ukraine's president is in Canada for his second visit in nearly 9 months. Volodymyr Zelensky and his wife Elena landed in Calgary last night. They were greeted by an RCMP honor guard and some dignitaries, including Foreign Affairs Minister Anita Anand. Zelensky and Prime Minister Mark Carney will meet in Calgary before the Ukrainian leader addresses Carney cabinet ministers, gathering for a two-day retreat in Banff. The Ukrainian leader wants to secure further support for his country's fight against Russia. Now, Zelensky will also travel to

0: As the trade war heated up this week, the chief economist at Farm Credit Canada, Craig Johnson, said distilleries ship more than half of their overall product to the States. The two sons of a Burnaby, BC senior who was killed in his home last month by a stray bullet say they are shattered over the death of 85-year-old Chang Yong Cho.
1: Justin and David Cho say they're struggling to understand how something so senseless could happen and are appealing to anyone with information about the shooting to come forward. Cho was found dead in his apartment at around 4 p.m. on August 30th, more than 14 hours after police responded to reports of shots being fired about a block away. Police say a group of young people, all under 18, are believed to have been involved in a personal dispute that led to the shooting. This is the latest in dozens of cases where people have died or been injured by stray bullets in Canada in the last 30 years. Hannah Stolz, The Canadian Press.
0: And the Edmonton Oilers signed forward Alex Formenton to a one-year contract yesterday, and at least one super fan of the NHL hockey team is furious. This was Mary Lowen, known as Mama Stanley, for her bedazzled Stanley Cup outfit during the Oilers playoff run in 2024.
2: I believe in them. As fans, believing in them make them believe in themselves. And I think they got to where they are because we believe in them so much.
0: But she's upset now by the signing of Alex Formenton, who is one of five players from Canada's 2018 World Junior team who were acquitted last year of sexual assault, stemming from an encounter with a woman after a gold medal gala that year in London, Ontario. Mama Stanley says she's a sexual assault victim herself and feels she can no longer support her beloved Oilers so long as Formenton remains part of the team. This is the Canadian Press.
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0: In sports, the Toronto Blue Jays are off today after falling 2-0 to the Athletics yesterday in the finale of their three-game series in Sacramento. Toronto dropped 2 of 3, but Cleveland also lost last night to Baltimore, leaving the Blue Jays still one game behind Cleveland for the final AL wildcard spot. The Jays will host the Orioles tomorrow. The NFL will make its debut in Australia tonight when the Los Angeles Rams take on San Francisco 49ers in the season openers in Melbourne. Last night, the NFL season opened with a win for the Seattle Seahawks in a Super Bowl rematch. Seattle beat the New England Patriots 13-10. In soccer, Ryan Gold returned to the starting lineup and scored his 50th goal as a Whitecaps player as Vancouver comfortably beat LA Galaxy 3-0 at BC Place. And in tennis, Ottawa's Gabriela Dabrowski and Brazil's Luisa Stefani are out of the U.S. Open in New York. The second-seeded women's doubles duo was ousted after a semifinal. From the Canadian Press, I'm Karen Rebo.
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3: Sitting at 7 degrees and cloudy right now in downtown Whitehorse, this is your rush weather provided by Environment Canada. For Dawson, Mayo, Pelly, Carmax, Faro, and Ross River. Today, you can expect cloudy conditions across the region, changing up to a mix of sun and cloud this afternoon. Chance of showers remaining throughout the day, with Ross River and Faro getting rain this morning and a slight chance of rain in the afternoon while remaining cloudy. High of 14. Tonight, clouds clearing across most of the region overnight, except in Dawson. Foggy conditions forming in Carmax, Faro, Ross River, and Pelly. Low of -1. And tomorrow, cloudy in Dawson and Mayo. Sunny elsewhere with foggy patches in the morning and a high near 17. In Watson Lake today, periods of rain, temperatures steady at 11. Tonight, rain ending overnight, low near 5. And tomorrow, clouds clearing in the morning and a high of 15. For Whitehorse, Teslin.

Atlin, Haines Junction, and the KLR. Today, cloudy region-wide, good chance of showers in Whitehorse, slight chance of showers in Atlin and Teslin, high near 13. Tonight, cloudy region-wide, slight chance of showers in Atlin and Teslin, low of minus 2 overnight. And tomorrow, sunny region-wide with a high hitting 20. Taking a look across the territory and beyond at your current conditions right now, in Old Crow, it is 6, Dawson cloudy and 6, Mayo 8, Faro 7, CarMax 8, Beaver Creek 6, Burwash cloudy and 4, Haines Junction 8, Teslin 8, Watson Lake. Guess what? There are also 8. Nuvik, cloudy and 5, and at the Whitehorse Airport, it is cloudy and 7. 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

0: CKRW 96.1, the Rush. It's the Morning Brew. That was Weezer with Buddy Holly. And it's Patrick with Game Time and Bobby Ferris.
1: But I don't look like Buddy Holly. I'm not wearing my horn-rimmed glasses this morning.
0: I feel like if you had like a tweed jacket on with some horn-rimmed glasses and you dyed that hair a bit.
1: And a Stratocaster?
0: Yeah, like if you went with like, what I mean, colorblind guy here. Buddy Holly was like black hair, right?
1: Oh, yeah. Yeah. I have to, yeah, there'd definitely be some Grecian formula.
0: If you put the effort in, you could do quite the Halloween costume, I think.
1: Yeah, definitely.
0: You know?
1: Yeah.
0: I'll be the big bopper.
1: The big, hey!
0: We'll get Rai to be baby. Richie Valens.
1: That's not bad.
0: You know?
1: We could be the day the music dies.
0: Yeah.
1: Like, yeah.
0: Good concept costume there, eh?
1: With zombies. Patrick, you're onto something.
0: Oh,
1: this is good. I like that.
0: I'm also wanting to give away one of those Rush prize packs that we've been talking about, which I've been selling as personally curated. So Bobby has gone through the Rush prize closet and selected out the finest of goods.
1: Yeah.
0: You know? And if you want to win some, you just got to play a game of what came first with me.
1: All right.
0: I have five things. You have to tell me which of them came first. 867-667-7891. Toll free. 1-800-661-0530. So it'd be stuff like this, Bobby. Like, who was first? The Rolling Stones or the Beatles?
1: Oh, that would be the Beatles.
0: Yeah. So, like, questions like that, right?
1: Yeah.
0: Pretty much a this or that. You want a chance at that Rush prize pack, you give me a call right now. Otherwise, I'm going to put Bobby Ferris through the ringer.
1: Yeah,
0: and, you know, that's always fun for me, less fun for his stress.
1: In the words of the hip-hop classic from the 90s, you can get with this or you can get with that.
0: Mm-hmm.
1: And as the
0: philosopher LL Cool J said, you better check yourself before you...
1: Before I wreck myself.
0: Mm-hmm.
1: Yes.
0: 96.1 The Rush. Who's this?
2: Good morning, gentlemen.
0: Good morning. Who do we got on the phone today?
2: Oh, it is Wesley.
1: Wesley!
0: All right. Are you ready to play a game of this or that, which came first with Bobby and I?
2: I was born ready.
0: Oh, born ready. I like this. Okay. Wesley, which came first, the telephone or the telescope?
2: Ooh, telescope.
0: That is correct. Telescope was invented in the 1600s. The phone, not until the 1800s.
1: Yeah.
0: You know, pirates weren't exactly making long-distance calls.
1: I still remember Robin Hood, Prince of Thieves, when he's, like, looking through a telescope and it confuses him. It's, like, one of my favorite Kevin Costner moments.
0: And then they do a really good send-up in that in the Mel Brooks version.
1: Yes. Man in tights. Yeah.
0: This one speaks with a British accent. Okay. What came first, the Post-it note or the CD?
2: Oh, Post-it note.
0: Oh, you're good. That's correct. Post-it notes, 1980. The first CD was 1982.
1: Oh, wow. That was close, though.
0: Yeah, you know, two-year difference. All right, now we're going to go back in time. What was first, sharks or whales?
2: Shark.
0: Oh, wow. And confident. What do you think, Bobby?
1: I don't know. I mean, I'm going with sharks.
2: One's a mammal.
1: I'm going
2: with sharks. One's a mammal. Yeah. Mammals are further down
1: the
2: tree.
1: I was going to say sharks are like older than dinosaurs.
0: Paying attention in class there. That is correct. Yeah. Sharks are about 420 million years old, and whales about 40 million or so. All right. This is like a chicken and...
1: and let the record state that megalodons are terrifying.
0: I'm not doing cannonballs.
1: I'm not swimming with one of those.
0: I just watched Jurassic World this past weekend, and I would have to tend to agree. Okay. This is like a chicken and the egg situation going on here, okay? What was first, pasta or marinara sauce?
1: Hmm.
2: Oh, pasta, because they didn't have tomatoes in Italy.
0: Boom, he's correct.
1: Yeah.
0: Wow, Wesley, you were born ready for this, man. Pasta, 1200s, marinara sauce sometime in the 1500s. All right?
1: Yeah.
0: Your last one. He's already got the prize.
1: Well, I'm depressed because there's no tomatoes with my pasta. I'm envisioning a world, and it just doesn't work for
2: noodles,
1: me.
2: Man.
1: Yeah.
0: Butter noodles, toddlers love them.
1: Yeah, they do.
0: You know?
1: Oh, yeah.
0: I guess
1: any
0: so
1: type
0: did,
1: of cheese product.
0: So did people before, you know, marinara came around. Okay. Which was first? Silly Putty or Cabbage Patch Kids?
2: I'm going to go with the Silly Putty.
1: Me too.
0: A clean sweep there. 5-for-5.
3: All I do is win, win, win, no matter what.
1: Winner! I think it was a sealant, or at least an attempt at making a sealant.
0: Yeah, I feel like maybe it was something NASA had on like the side shelf that didn't quite work out, you know?
1: Our astronauts need to be able to copy cartoon strips on rubber.
0: Neil
1: so
0: demands
1: we're making
0: it.
1: This. Yeah.
0: All right, Wesley, stick around for
1: Thanks,
0: us,
1: Wesley.
0: Okay? All right.
2: Roger that. Go Leafs, go.
0: Go Leafs. Ah, he's a good one. All right, coming up next, we got Virginia to Vegas on the Morning Brew.
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0: CKRW 96.1 The Rush, 98.7 in the communities. That was Zara Larsson with Midnight Sun, a song you would have thought was written about here, but it was written about her home of Sweden, you know. 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
2: Now this update from the Canadian Press. Ukrainian President Volodymyr Zelensky set to meet today with Prime Minister Mark Carney in Calgary. Later today, Zelensky will address the federal cabinet as they hold 2 days of closed-door meetings in Banff. The RCMP is sending 2 disaster victim identification specialists to help Nepal's flood recovery. Last month's devastating floods killed more than 1,100 people and left roughly 4,400 missing. Ontario Premier Doug Ford shuffling his cabinet today. He's lost 3 cabinet ministers in recent months, including former Treasury Board President Caroline Mulroney. Today's shuffle's being framed as putting Ontario on solid ground in the U.S. trade war. And a new study shows the planet Mercury may be the cosmos' version of a grape shriveling into a raisin under the sun. German scientists report Mercury's shrinkage may be 30% greater than previously thought, significant for a planet that's barely 4,900 kilometers across. From the Canadian Press, I'm Jason White.
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0: In sports, the Toronto Blue Jays are off today after falling 2-0 to the Athletics yesterday in the finale of their three-game series in Sacramento. Toronto dropped 2 of 3, but Cleveland also lost last night to Baltimore, leaving the Blue Jays still one game behind Cleveland for the final AL wildcard spot. The Jays will host the Orioles tomorrow. The NFL will make its debut in Australia tonight when the Los Angeles Rams take on San Francisco 49ers in the season openers in Melbourne. Last night, the NFL season opened with a win for the Seattle Seahawks in a Super Bowl rematch. Seattle beat the New England Patriots 13-10. In soccer, Ryan Gold returned to the starting lineup and scored his 50th goal as a Whitecaps player as Vancouver comfortably beat LA Galaxy 3-0 at BC Place. And in tennis, Ottawa's Gabriela Dabrowski and Brazil's Luisa Stefani are out of the U.S. Open in New York. The second-seeded women's doubles duo was ousted after a semifinal. From the Canadian Press, I'm Karen Rebo.
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0: Cloudy and 7 in downtown Whitehorse. This is your rush weather provided by Environment Canada. Today in the capital city, you can expect cloudy conditions throughout the day with a good chance of showers, high reaching 10. Tonight, cloudy conditions, low near minus 1, so good night to bring in those potted plants. And tomorrow, sunny with a high reaching 16. For the rest of the territory, your current conditions right now, in Old Crow, it's 6, Dawson City, cloudy and 6, Mayo, cloudy and 8, Faro, cloudy and 7, Carmax, 8, Beaver Creek, 6, Burwash, light rain and 4, Haines Junction, 8, Teslin, light rain and 8, Watson Lake, cloudy and 8, Inuvik, misty and 5, and at the Whitehorse Airport, it is cloudy and 7. Miley Cyrus is next, or Miley is next, on the Morning Brew.
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0: CKRW 96.1, The Rush, The Morning Brew. I have recruited another buddy for game time fun. Hey, we got your pizza box challenge from Panago next. Matthew, are you ready?
1: I'm never ready for this one. I'm so bad at it.
0: You are terrible at it. So this is going to be extra fun. Your pizza box challenge is on the way.
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0: 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Because last week...
1: What was the name of it again, Patrick?
0: The Panago Pizza Pizza Box Challenge.
1: I know the name of the song.
0: I see what you're trying to do there, Matthew Hitchcock. Shoot. You ready?
1: No, but yes.
0: No? Okay. I think you can redeem yourself.
1: I can redeem. Okay, you know what? I'm going to manifest.
0: Manifesting.
1: Okay. This song is mine.
0: No, you're putting it on like your goal board.
1: Yes.
0: Okay. 867-667-7891 if you know it.
1: That's all I get.
0: That's all you get.
1: Oh, it's not even. Oh, no.
0: 867-667-7891, toll free. 1-800-661-0530 if you think you got it. Matthew, you got any inclinations there, buddy?
1: I think, can I guess the creaky door was from a Michael Jackson song, Thriller?
0: Well, the creaky door is me opening the pizza box, my friend. Here, I'll open the pizza box again for you, okay?
1: Okay.
0: Okay. Phone line's lighting up, Matthew, so I'm going to see if the goodness. Phones can get it. 96.1 The Rush.
3: Hey, man, I said the way you groove, I like the way you swing, I like the way you move.
1: Oh, yeah.
3: Something like that. Gonna make you sweat, gonna
0: make you groove. That is correct. It was Led Zeppelin. Who do I got on the phone here?
3: Little Led Zeppelin there, bud. Little Led Zeppelin there.
0: Nice. Getting the lead out this morning. Who do we got on the phone?
3: You got Tom.
0: Tom, guess what, buddy? You just won yourself. What? Not one, not two, but three pizzas.
4: All I do is win, win, win, no matter what.
5: Winner!
0: Congratulations. Stick around on the phone for me, okay?
3: Fantastic.
0: There you go. That's the way to do it. You get the lead out, Matthew. Yeah. Now, the fun thing with Led Zeppelin is they're actually from your neck of the woods.
1: Now we said it, I'm like, of course. I had it. A couple more seconds and I would have got it.
0: Well, you would have got it after a couple more seconds.
1: Michael Jackson reference.
0: Just put it in your ears because this is what it sounds like for the full song. A little bit of getting the lead out on the Morning Brew.

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3: Well, I've got to fire you. Bing, bong, bong. You're fired, Ed.
1: Good thing we have a delay.
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96.1 The Rush. Talk with Time Machine. Time Machine. I think I'd go back and listen to the band we had on before Talk There, you know? Transport Yourself, 1973. When have you in the 70s? Go see Led Zeppelin. That would be super cool. Time travel. Go see.

0: a bunch of concerts. Hanging with Patty on the Morning Brew. It is 8:53 right now on your cloudy Thursday morning. And if you're feeling a little bummed out about the weather, well, I do got some good news for you. According to the meteorologists, and yeah, I used air quotes there, we're supposed to have some nice sunny weather tomorrow, so summer hasn't completely disappeared on us yet. Speaking of activities you typically do during the summer, although there's lots of it to do in the winter too, hiking and biking. Your Hikes and Bikes report's next with Bobby Ferris, right here on the Morning Brew.
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0: 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Bare Naked Ladies with Jane. Coming up next, your Canadian Press News brought to you by your local Whitehorse McDonald's.
1: The Chicken Parmy Burger. 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Cheesy Bacon McFlavor Fries. And the Stroop Waffle McFlurry. You've scrolled them. You've screenshotted them. You've never been able to order them. 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This is the McDonald's World Menu Heist. 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
2: This update from the Canadian Press. Ukrainian President Volodymyr Zelensky is in Alberta. He's met with Prime Minister Mark Carney in Calgary before he's set to address the federal cabinet later today. They're in Banff for a two-day cabinet retreat. Two RCMP disaster victim identification specialists are in Kathmandu. They're helping Canadian officials responding to last month's deadly floods along the Nepal-China border. 29 Canadian citizens and permanent residents are still missing. Edmonton police are set to give an update today on their investigation into the stabbings of two worshippers at a Sikh temple. Investigators have said charges were pending against a 27-year-old man who left prison just one day before the attack. And if you're trying to stick to a budget while building a pregnancy wardrobe, one mother says, go to your friends before you go to the mall. Beth Wanner says that helped her while she was pregnant and out of work. Style and image consultants say some pieces you already own may be able to grow with you. From the Canadian Press, I'm Jason Wide.
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0: Toronto dropped 2 of 3, but Cleveland also lost last night to Baltimore, leaving the Blue Jays still one game behind Cleveland for the final AL wildcard spot. The Jays will host the Orioles tomorrow. The NFL will make its debut in Australia tonight when the Los Angeles Rams take on San Francisco 49ers in the season openers in Melbourne. Last night, the NFL season opened with a win for the Seattle Seahawks in a Super Bowl rematch. Seattle beat the New England Patriots 13-10. In soccer, Ryan Gold returned to the starting lineup and scored his 50th goal as a Whitecaps player as Vancouver comfortably beat LA Galaxy 3-0 at BC Place. And in tennis, Ottawa's Gabriela Dabrowski and Brazil's Luisa Stefani are out of the U.S. Open in New York. The second-seeded women's doubles duo was ousted after a semifinal. From the Canadian Press, I'm Karen Rebo.
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1: Seven and cloudy in downtown Whitehorse. This is your Rush weather provided by Environment Canada. For Dawson, Mayo, Pelly, CarMax, Faro, and Ross River. Today, cloudy conditions region-wide with a good chance of showers throughout the morning, changing to a mix of sun and cloud for most of the region this afternoon with a slight chance of showers, although remaining cloudy in Ross River and Faro. High of 14. Tonight, cloudy conditions clearing across the region overnight, except in Dawson. Foggy conditions rolling into, low of -1. And tomorrow, cloudy in Dawson and in Mayo. Sunny elsewhere with fog patches in the morning. High of 17. In Watson Lake today, periods of rain, temperatures steady at 11. Tonight, periods of rain ending overnight, low near 5. And tomorrow, clouds clearing in the morning and a high near 15. In Whitehorse, Teslin, Atlin, Haines Junction, and the KLR. Today, cloudy region-wide, good chance of showers in Whitehorse, slight chance of showers in Atlin and Teslin, high near 13. Tonight, cloudy region-wide with a slight chance of showers in Atlin and Teslin, low of -2. And tomorrow, sunny region-wide with a high reaching 20. Taking a look across the territory and beyond at your current conditions right now, in Old Crow, it's 6, Dawson, cloudy and 8, Mayo, 8, Faro, cloudy and 7, CarMax, 9, Beaver Creek, cloudy and 6, Burwash, light rain and 5, Haines Junction, 8, Teslin, light rain and 8, Watson Lake, cloudy and 10, Inuvik, cloudy and 5, and at the Whitehorse Airport, it is cloudy and 7. 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
1: So anyways, I says to him, I says, I don't know how we're going to figure out the sandwich situation. All I've got in the fridge for dressing is this tomato paste.
0: Even, like even Rush listener number one...
1: Carol, and I was like, Carol, Carol, what are we going to do about the sandwiches?
0: Even Rush listener number 197, the person who always interrupts. Loving you, loving us. We're today's bet.
1: So went down, we went to the store, picked up a jar of mayonnaise.
0: Oh my gosh, is this guy for real? We're today's best music. 96.1. The Rush.

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Yukon's premier cannabis experience is open 7 days a week with online ordering, home delivery, or shipping throughout Yukon. 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
1: CKRW 96.1 The Rush. It's the Morning Brew. You're hanging out with Patrick Viss, sitting at 919 right now. Cloudy day ahead of you across the territory pretty well, no matter where you're at, whether you're in Dawson or if you're in Ross River or Faro or right here in Whitehorse. Enjoy the clouds today, although it should be nice and sunny tomorrow. Coming up in a few minutes here, we'll get into your road report brought to you by Territorial Auto Parts. See what's going on across the territory as so far as road work and that sort of thing is. And I got Megan Trainor, Imagine Dragons as well. And an artist singing about a city who's also sounds like they are left-handed. That's coming up too. But right now, I got Tate McRae. You broke me first. Well, mentally, that's been done for quite a while on 96.1 The Rush.
2: Your work week is over, and we're just getting warmed up. Just in time for the weekend, it's another set of today's best music on 96.1 The Rush.

0: CKRW The Rush. That was Shut Up and Dance, Walk the Moon. Coming up next, your road report from brought to you by Territorial Auto Parts.
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0: 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The only exception is on a divided roadway where traffic traveling in the opposite direction does not have to stop. A few moments of patience makes a big difference in keeping kids safe. 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As of Tuesday, October 6th at 5 p.m., the Pelly Barge will be shutting down for the season. Be aware of that. And over the next few weeks, YG crews will be patching and repairing sections of the highway between Crestview and Two Mile Hill to ensure the work can be conducted

0: safely. There will be a one-lane closure in place at certain locations as required. Work starting up at 9 a.m. each day to minimize impact on your commute and will last until 7 p.m. Follow signage on site from crews and give yourself extra time for your commute. Work will be continuing on the Tokini River Bridge until September 20th with crews on site from 7 a.m. to 9 p.m. That means single lane closure on the bridge will also resume, allowing crews to conduct the work safely. Bridge will fully open overnight. Few reminders, give yourself extra time, slow down in work areas, and obey traffic controllers. Traffic alert, Highway 4, Robert Campbell near Ross River, roadway marker 350, narrow shoulder and a bit of rough road there. And Highway 10, washout, Nahini Range Road, roadway marker 98. Construction work around the territory in construction zones, slow down, follow pilot vehicles, and make sure you give the crews lots of room. Construction work on Highway 2, both directions, roadway marker 36 to 30. That's near the Fraser BC border crossing. Be prepared to stop there. Road maintenance operations on the Alaska Highway at Big Creek Bridge. They are got some equipment and people there. No passing and reduced speed in effect. And bridge maintenance operations on Tagish River Bridge near roadway marker 22. Expect traffic delays on that one. The Top of the World Highway border crossing is still open. The George Black Ferry is open. The Pelly Barge is open. However, it will close on Tuesday, October 6th at 5 p.m. for the season. North Cannell's open to local traffic, but conditions are challenging. For the latest information, you can go to 511yukon.ca or call 511. 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Rush.
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If the next song seems long, it's probably because the DJ had to use the bathroom. They do go to the bathroom, you know.

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You just can't remember being there. 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

CKRW 96.1 The Rush, hanging with Patty on the Morning Brew. Kind of felt like I was sounding like a pirate there for a minute. Hanging with Patty on the Morning Brew. I think we can pull that off. Maybe we'll do that on Pirate Day whenever that hits. Coming up in just a little while here, I'm going to hand off this microphone to my buddy Bobby Ferris. He's got the midday show for you. Your midday maestro from 10 until 3. So make sure you're listening, especially when he spins that Wheel of Wonder. You never know what kind of trivia Bobby's going to throw your way on the Wheel of Wonder. Of course, you also got the Nugget in the 12 o'clock hour and lots of fun to be had there. And then Faith Star taking you home from work at 3 o'clock. Till tomorrow morning at 6 a.m., I hope you have a wonderful day out there. Still got Olivia Rodrigo coming your way, Zach Zoya, Jade Lamack, but right now, Love Somebody. Oh boy, if that didn't sound like a desperate plea for a hug, if I've ever heard one. Morgan Wallen on 96.1 The Rush, 98.7 out in the communities. Your community connection, CKRW. Have a good one. We'll talk tomorrow.

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1: Now this update from the Canadian Press. Prime Minister Mark Carney has welcomed Ukrainian President Volodymyr Zelensky in Calgary. Carney says Ukrainians helped build Alberta, and Canada will help rebuild Ukraine when Russia's war ends. A new report says Newfoundland and Labrador will lead Canada's economic growth this year, while Ontario is set to lag. Signal 49 Research says the easternmost province's economy will expand 3.7%, but it predicts longer-term growth will be constrained by demographic pressures. Ontario Premier Doug Ford's cabinet shuffle includes moving his embattled Labour minister. David Piccini is under investigation by the Integrity Commissioner over his handling of the province's $2.5 billion skills development fund. The Toronto International Film Festival opens tonight with a biopic about American disability rights activist Judy Heumann. Being Human is among more than 200 feature-length and short films screening over the next 10 days. From the Canadian Press, I'm Jason White.
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0: Mainly cloudy and 7 degrees at the White Horse Airport, and the rest of your Rush Weather provided by Environment Canada looks like this. Dawson City, Mayo, Pelly, CarMax, Faraway, and Ross River today. Cloudy with a good chance of showers across the region this morning. Changing to a mix of sun and cloud with a slight chance of showers by the afternoon. Cloudy in Ross River and Faro, getting up to 14 degrees. Clouds clearing across the region overnight, except for Dawson. Foggy conditions forming in CarMax, Faro, and Ross River and Pelly, dropping down to -1. And tomorrow for Central Yukon, cloudy in Dawson and Mayo. Sunshine everywhere else with fog patches in the morning and a high of 17. Looking out east to Watson Lake today, periods of rain, temperature steady at 11.

0: degrees. Mostly cloudy and 8 degrees for Dawson and Mayo. Faro, mostly cloudy and 6. 9 degrees for CarMax. Beaver Creek, mostly cloudy and 6 degrees. Mostly cloudy and 5 for Burwash. Haynes Junction at 8. Teslin, mostly cloudy and 8 degrees. 10 degrees and mostly cloudy for Watson Lake. Inuvik, light drizzle and 5. And up at the White Horse Airport right now, mostly cloudy and 7 degrees.
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2: 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If you're gonna do it, right, I'd do it with
3: 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If you're gonna do 96.1, The Rush. Where Thursday is the new Friday. At least in your state of mind. Please don't insert that in your Outlook calendar. Mainly cloudy and 7 degrees right now in the corner of 4th and Elliott, hanging out with Bobby on middays. 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At the end of this hour, feel free to swing away at the Wheel of Wonder, your chance to lower your bill at Big Bear Eatery and Tap House on 4th Avenue. And I'm going to be teeing up more tunes. This is Lady Gaga and Bruno Mars on The Rush.

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0: Take that, Backstreet Boys. And that is how you deliver a groan-worthy boy band joke. Originally with the UK boy band, Take That, Robbie Williams on 96.1 The Rush. See? That's why it works. Hi there. Bobby Ferris, midway through your 10 a.m. hour. On middays. A chilly 7 degrees in downtown Whitehorse. 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Just call 393-2605 Burnt Toast Cafe on 2nd Avenue. All right, your Wheel of Wonder, your chance at some Big Bear grub coming up shortly, but Banks and Ranks are coming up next on The Rush.
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4: 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Great guest to join us as well. Actor, comic, and host Matt Eisman. Going to talk American Ninja Warrior with him and get the scoop on his new nightly sports show headed to your TVs.
5: 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All that and more coming up later. 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

0: Nick Jonas on the station, gyrating throughout the Northern Nation, CKRW, 96.1 The Rush. Bobby Ferris with you on middays until 3 o'clock. All right, your CP news is going to be coming up for 11 o'clock. We got great music closing out the hour, including the star of Wicked and its sequel. But right now, it's time to spin that Wheel of Wonder. Your chance at some Big Bear Bucks from Big Bear Eatery and Tap House on 4th Avenue.
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0: All right. We landed on name change. I don't think I've ever had that one before. Let's see what it says. So, in 1930, the largest city in Turkey was renamed Istanbul. What name did it have before that? What was Istanbul called before it was Istanbul? If you know the answer, 867-667-7891, you can call or text. You might be walking away with some Big Bear Bucks. All right, your CP News is coming up for 11 a.m., and Ariana Grande is next on The Rush.

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1: Do you have an answer for the Wheel of Wonder?
2: Istanbul is Constantinople.
1: And do you sing the song in your head?
2: I do, because my dad taught it to me.
1: I think mine did, too.
2: Yeah, that's why I know it, actually.
1: Who's this?
2: It's Christine.
1: Christine, nice work. You just won yourself $10 from Big Bear.
2: Sweet!
1: And just enjoy that earworm now for the rest of the day.
2: That's right. Yeah, Dad will be happy. It actually... It made a difference today.
1: That's right. You know, if you teach in song, it sticks a little better.
2: Thank you. Appreciate that.
1: Thanks, Christine. Take care.
2: Take care.
3: Istanbul was Constantinople. Now it's Istanbul, not Constantinople. Been a long time gone. Constantinople, now it's church delight on a moonlit night.
1: And now you'll never forget. 11 o'clock on middays, and your Canadian Press News is standing by.
4: Now this update from the Canadian Press. Prime Minister Mark Carney says Canada will help Ukraine rebuild after Russia's war. Ukrainian President Volodymyr Zelensky is in Alberta today, where he's met with Carney and thanked Canada for its support against Russia's full-scale invasion. Thousands of U.S. President Donald Trump's most ardent followers have gathered in Dallas for the party's first so-called midterm convention. Many at the event are parroting the president's constant bashing of Canada, as Trump's anti-Canada rhetoric seems to be seeping down to his followers. Conservative leader Pierre Poilievre's in New York City today, making the case for more cooperation between Canada and the U.S. On CNBC this morning, he pitched a stronger North America and says he wants Canada and the U.S. to work together to confront rivalries abroad. And British pop star Harry Styles is set to play two shows in Toronto next year. They are the only Canadian shows among the 25 new dates of his expanded Together Together tour. From the Canadian Press, I'm Jason White.
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0: Mainly cloudy and 7 degrees at the Whitehorse Airport, and the rest of your rush weather provided by Environment Canada looks like this. Dawson City, Mayo, Pelly, CarMax, Faraway, and Ross River today. Cloudy with a good chance of showers across the region this morning. Changing to a mix of sun and cloud with a slight chance of showers by the afternoon. Cloudy in Ross River and Faro, getting up to 14 degrees. Clouds clearing across the region overnight, except for Dawson. Foggy conditions forming in CarMax, Faro, and Ross River and Pelly, dropping down to minus one. And tomorrow for Central Yukon, cloudy in Dawson and Mayo. Sunshine everywhere else with fog patches in the morning and a high of 17. Looking out east to Watson Lake today, periods of rain, temperature steady at 11. Rain ending overnight, a low of 5, and then tomorrow for Watson, clouds clearing in the morning and a high of 15. For the capital city, Tesla, Natlin, Haines Junction, and the Kluane Lake area today, cloudy region-wide. A good chance of showers, though, for Whitehorse. A slight chance of showers in Atlin and Teslin, a high of 13 degrees. Cloudy region-wide with a slight chance of showers in Atlin and Teslin this evening, dropping down to minus 2, and then tomorrow, sunshine region-wide and a high of 20 degrees for Friday. Across the territory right now, Old Crow, 6 degrees. Mostly cloudy and 8 degrees for Dawson and Mayo. Faro, mostly cloudy and 6. 9 degrees for CarMax, Beaver Creek, mostly cloudy and 6 degrees. Mostly cloudy and 5 for Burwash, Haines Junction at 8. Teslin, mostly cloudy and 8 degrees. 10 degrees and mostly cloudy for Watson Lake. Inuvik, light drizzle and 5. And up at the Whitehorse Airport right now, mostly cloudy and 7 degrees.
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0: There's lots of things I love about that song, but the thing that I love most is the radio dial turning at the start. And if you listen closely, you can hear Jewel sing just a smidgen of Foolish Game. Isn't that cool?
1: Excellent!
0: It truly is. 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So meta. Our station, this little radio jam, is called CKRW 96.1 The Rush. And I'm the guy you hear when you spin that old dial from 10 till 3 at any rate. Bobby Ferris with you on middays. By the way, this hour of dial spinning goodness is brought to you by Compadres Burritos. Rolling the best tacos and burritos in the territory since 2007. This is not their first rodeo. Mm-mm. Ingredients made all in-house. Their guac, their salsa, their hot sauce. 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You can call 456-7649 to order ahead. And make sure you download their app on your phone to make ordering even easier. You can even keep your order on there if you've got a special one you like. I do. 21 Pilots, Noah Kahan, and Tate McRae on the way. But right now, a guy who got the right answer for Wheel of Wonder today, but didn't send it quite as quick as Christine. Nice job anyway, though, Thane. Your Mobility Minute is coming up next, and that's brought to you by...

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2: 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And now it's time to get up and do a simple stretch. 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
2: Now this update from the Canadian Press. Prime Minister Mark Carney says Canada will help Ukraine rebuild after Russia's war. Ukrainian President Volodymyr Zelensky is in Alberta today, where he's met with Carney and thanked Canada for its support against Russia's full-scale invasion. Thousands of U.S. President Donald Trump's most ardent followers have gathered in Dallas for the party's first so-called midterm convention. Many at the event are parroting the president's constant bashing of Canada, as Trump's anti-Canada rhetoric seems to be seeping down to his followers. Conservative leader Pierre Poilievre's in New York City today, making the case for more cooperation between Canada and the U.S. On CNBC this morning, he pitched a stronger North America and says he wants Canada and the U.S. to work together to confront rivalries abroad. And British pop star Harry Styles is set to play two shows in Toronto next year. They are the only Canadian shows among the 25 new dates of his expanded Together Together tour. From the Canadian Press, I'm Jason White.
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0: Mainly cloudy and 9 degrees right now in beautiful downtown Whitehorse. Later on today, cloudy with a slight chance of showers, a high of 10. Mainly cloudy this evening as well, but clearing after midnight, dropping down to zero. And tomorrow, mainly sunny and a high of 16 degrees for Friday. Old Crow currently 7 degrees. Dawson City, mostly cloudy and 11. Partly cloudy and 8 for Mayo and Faro. CarMax, you're at 10. Cloudy and 7 degrees for Beaver Creek and Burwash. The Junction, 10 degrees. Mainly cloudy and 9 degrees for Teslin. Watson Lake, light rain and 10.

0: light drizzle and 6 for Inuvik. And up at the White Horse Airport right now, mostly cloudy and 9.
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0: You know, I saw pink ponies at the fall fair this past Saturday. True story. They were painted by children, but they were still pink. Next year, if that happens, they should probably play that song while it's happening. It's a very good fit. 96.1 The Rush, Bobby Ferris on middays. And speaking of Chapel Roan's hit about hooved animals, Rush Middays is sponsored by Woodcutter's Blanket with their own cloven representation. Two moose. You know those guys on the corner of 2nd and Strickland. On special at Woodcutter's today, their burger and beer combo. Mmm. Lish. Woodcutter's Blanket. Food. Cocktails. Beer. It's that simple. All right, more great music to get to before the turn of the hour, including Andrew Lee, coming up next on The Rush.
1: It's big. It's big. It's big. And it's coming. Special Olympics UConn has your chance to win a trip.
2: Wait, a trip where? 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A theme park getaway? A concert? A tropical destination? Maybe a cruise?
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Your community connection, CKRW 96.1 The Rush. Selena Gomez with Love On. And an artist with a lot of random letters and numbers before that. 11:53 on the old Timex. That's what it says. Bobby Ferris, Loitering on Middays. And last break I was discussing pink ponies, so why not stick with the color theme? This coming Saturday, there's a Fall Colors bus tour from 12:45 to 5 p.m. Catch pink, vibrant fall colors along the North Klondike Highway. It's going to be gorgeous. Stop at Fox Lake to enjoy the view, look for wildlife, and stretch your legs before continuing to the Fox Lake Burn to take a short walk to a viewpoint overlooking the valley. This event involves sitting on a bus for about 2 hours and walking up to 500 meters on gravel trails, so bring warm layers appropriate for fall and being outside for up to 30 minutes at a time. Good footwear as well. This event is free, but

0: 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All right, your CP news coming up for noon, and the Gandharvas coming up next on The Rush.
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0: The voice of the Yukon for almost 57 years. CKRW 96.1 The Rush. It is now noon on middays. And your Canadian Press news and sports is coming up next, brought to you by Red Fox Heavy Duty. 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
2: From the National Newsroom of the Canadian Press, I'm Karen Rebo. Ukraine's president is in Canada for his second visit in nearly 9 months. Volodymyr Zelensky and his wife Elena landed in Calgary last night. They were greeted by an RCMP honor guard and some dignitaries, including Foreign Affairs Minister Anita Anand. Zelensky and Prime Minister Mark Carney will meet in Calgary before the Ukrainian leader addresses Carney cabinet ministers, gathering for a two-day retreat in Banff. The Ukrainian leader wants to secure further support for his country's fight against Russia. Now, Zelensky will also travel to Toronto and to North Bay, Ontario, before ending his short Canadian visit tomorrow. Meanwhile, we're getting word that before flying to Canada, his flight from Moldova to Norway was delayed due to a drone incursion. Finance Minister François-Philippe Champagne addressed the Edmonton Chamber of Commerce yesterday as the trade dispute with the U.S. heats up. He says Canada is coming at this trade war from a position of strength.
3: And so we went dollar for dollar, tariff for tariff, we took goods that you could find a substitute in Canada to ease the pressure that you would have on Canadians.
2: Distilleries and spirit makers are likely to be hardest hit among Canadian alcohol producers as the U.S. proposes a broad ban on Canadian booze starting later this month. As the trade war heated up this week, the chief economist at Farm Credit Canada, Craig Johnson, said distilleries ship more than half of their overall product to the States. The two sons of a Burnaby, B.C. senior who was killed in his home last month by a stray bullet say they are shattered over the death of 85-year-old Chang Yong Cho.
4: Justin and David Cho say they're struggling to understand how something so senseless could happen and are appealing to anyone with information about the shooting to come forward. Cho was found dead in his apartment at around 4 p.m. on August 30th, more than 14 hours after police responded to reports of shots being fired about a block away. Police say a group of young people, all under 18, are believed to have been involved in a personal dispute that led to the shooting. This is the latest in dozens of cases where people have died or been injured by stray bullets in Canada in the last 30 years. Hannah Stoles, The Canadian Press.
2: And the Edmonton Oilers signed forward Alex Formenton to a one-year contract yesterday, and at least one super fan of the NHL hockey team is

0: longer support her beloved Oilers so long as Formentin remains part of the team. This is the Canadian Press. In sports, the Toronto Blue Jays are off today after falling 2-0 to the Athletics yesterday in the finale of their three-game series in Sacramento. Toronto dropped 2 of 3, but Cleveland also lost last night to Baltimore, leaving the Blue Jays still one game behind Cleveland for the final AL wildcard spot. The Jays will host the Orioles tomorrow. The NFL will make its debut in Australia tonight when the Los Angeles Rams take on San Francisco 49ers in the season openers in Melbourne. Last night, the NFL season opened with a win for the Seattle Seahawks in a Super Bowl rematch. Seattle beat the New England Patriots 13-10. In soccer, Ryan Gold returned to the starting lineup and scored his 50th goal as a Whitecaps player as Vancouver comfortably beat LA Galaxy 3-0 at BC Place. And in tennis, Ottawa's Gabriela Dabrowski and Brazil's Luisa Stefani are out of the U.S. Open in New York. The second-seeded women's doubles duo was ousted after a semifinal. From the Canadian Press, I'm Karen Rebo.
1: Light rain and 9 right now at the White Horse Airport. 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Dawson City, Mayo, Pelly, CarMax, Faraway, and Ross River today. Cloudy with a good chance of showers across the region this morning. Changing to a mix of sun and cloud with a slight chance of showers by the afternoon. Cloudy in Ross River and Faro, getting up to 14 degrees. Clouds clearing across the region overnight, except for Dawson. Foggy conditions forming in CarMax, Faro, and Ross River and Pelly, dropping down to -1. And tomorrow for Central Yukon, cloudy in Dawson and Mayo. Sunshine everywhere else with fog patches in the morning and a high of 17. Looking out east to Watson Lake today, periods of rain, temperature steady at 11. Rain ending overnight, a low of 5. And then tomorrow for Watson, clouds clearing in the morning and a high of 15. For the capital city, Tesla, Natlin, Haines Junction, and the Kluane Lake area today, cloudy region-wide. A good chance of showers, though, for Whitehorse. A slight chance of showers in Atlin and Teslin, a high of 13 degrees. Cloudy region-wide with a slight chance of showers in Atlin and Teslin this evening, dropping down to -2, and then tomorrow, sunshine region-wide and a high of 20 degrees for Friday. Across the territory right now, Old Crow, 6 degrees. Mostly cloudy and 8 degrees for Dawson and Mayo. Faro, mostly cloudy and 6. 9 degrees for CarMax, Beaver Creek, mostly cloudy and 6 degrees. Mostly cloudy and 5 for Burwash, Haines Junction at 8. Teslin, mostly cloudy and 8 degrees. 10 degrees and mostly cloudy for Watson Lake. Inuvik, light drizzle and 5. And up at the White Horse Airport right now, light rain and 9 degrees.
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1: 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I'm right here on the corner of 4th and Elliott. Hey. I think it's one directional glass, but you know what I'm trying to do. 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Bobby Ferris now on middays. And back on location sometimes. On the rare occasion, I will take requests, but you have to talk to my agent, a.k.a. my wife. For instance, Saturday, September the 19th, that's right before my birthday, I'm at Atmosphere Flooring and Renovations for their fall flooring event. I always do that one with Ben and the boys. That's a load of fun. You remember, they're adjacent to the brick. 10 a.m. until 3 p.m. on the 19th, and this time around, 15% off all products store-wide, 10% off all special orders, draws, giveaways, a one-night stay at the Raven Inn. Huh? How about that? How about a $500 stone credit from Atmosphere Flooring? All these great things. And two tickets to The Hobbit performing at the Yukon Arts Center. All these great things for seeing me and the boys there at Atmosphere Flooring and Renovations right next to the brick. I'll see you there. If my wife says it's okay. All right, on the way, we got the Sabrina Carpenter song that I can relate to. Manchild, coming up next on The Rush.
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0: Hamilton's finest, the Arkells with Hand-Me-Downs on CKRW 96.1 The Rush. And yes, all my hockey equipment came from my older brother. And it did not get sanitized. That technology was not available yet. It was a hard no on the jock strap, I can tell you that much. Bobby Ferris on middays. And up next, hand-me-downs you'll actually get some use out of. Les McLaughlin has your Yukon Nugget, and that is brought to you by Cathway Water Resources.
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3: When the gold rush finally ended and the little miner with his pick and pan retrieved as much gold as he could, the big companies moved into the Klondike gold fields. These were internationally financed firms, all looking for a piece of the millions Klondike gold would produce. The operation at the turn of the century had everything you could imagine in a modern movie: political intrigue, financial wheeling and dealing, backstabbing, and more. The big dredges now being used to clean up the Klondike were expensive machines to build and operate. Still, Dawson City was pretty much a law-abiding town. The Northwest Mounted Police saw to that. Major crime was virtually unknown, unless it was of the big business kind, and Mounties didn't have much to say about that. So it came as a complete shock on that winter day back in 1912 when Klondike Gold Dredge No. 1, sitting idle for the winter in its frozen pond near Bear Creek, was blown up. The dynamite used to create the massive explosion was stolen from an unlocked storage shed on the outskirts of Dawson. Nothing much was locked up in Dawson way back then. The massive dredge lay pitched on its side, looking, as one witness described it, like a wounded duck. In the snow around the dynamited hulk were ski trails, a major clue for the Mounties to follow. A group of Swedes lived in the north end of Dawson. They kept to themselves and rarely had much to do with Dawson activities. They were also one of the few people in the region to use cross-country skis on a regular basis. One of the Swedes had been frequently skiing in the hills around Bear and Bonanza Creeks. When the Mounties came calling, he had a ready-made alibi. He had been out skiing in the early morning, heard the explosion at the dredge, and raced over on skis to see what had happened. Since there were no witnesses to the event, the Mounties had no choice but to accept the explanation. A month went by and no further leads were found. The investigation ground to a halt. Company officials were obviously not pleased. Who would dare attack their interests, and worse, not get caught? R.E. Franklin was head of the company's electrical department. He was described as an earnest employee, a whiz at his field, and a dynamo of energy. Franklin was certain one of the Swedes had committed the dastardly act. He needed proof. Franklin watched the suspect's cabin. One day, when the suspect went out skiing, Franklin set up an ingenious device which involved hiding a dictaphone in the vacant cabin and wiring the gadget to a headset. Then he hid in the snow outside the cabin and waited. When the Swedes returned to the cabin late that winter afternoon, they began talking about the explosion. They discussed in detail how they hated the capitalists who were running the dredges in the Klondike. They described themselves to each other as socialists who wanted, for some unexplained reason, to get even with the big money people of Dawson. Franklin feverishly took notes. Later, he said he was enraged to hear them talk about the big fat capitalists and the stupid police, all the while laughing at the stunt they had pulled off. Half frozen, Franklin rushed to the police station and delivered the evidence. The Mounties paid a visit to the cabin and charged one man. At the trial that winter in Dawson, he confessed and was sentenced to 20 years in prison. The million-dollar dredge was rebuilt that spring, and locks were bought and installed on all dynamite caches.
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0: 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Rolling with Bobby on middays. Light rain, 8 degrees right now at the White Horse Airport. 12:40 on the clock. 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Speaking of beaches, did you know that we can live beside the ocean and leave the crowds behind? 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

0: Well, now that the cat's out of the bag with my brother giving me all his old hockey equipment, I'm just going to let the floodgates open. When I used to live in Nanaimo as a little kid, we had a crawl space, and I'm pretty sure that there was a black widow spider living in there in one of the cobwebbed corners. And my brother used to send me in there because he was deathly afraid of said arachnid, like lambs to the slaughter. Anyways, you just heard Spider Webs by No Doubt, bringing back some old memories on CKRW 96.1 The Rush. Spiders. Bobby Ferris, I'm actually good with spiders now. Sock puppets, on the other hand. Your Canadian Press News coming up for 1 o'clock. Great music from Olivia Dean closing out the hour. And right now, one of my fave Yukon bands. The Dark Fruits are your Yukon artist spotlight, and that's brought to you by Skills Yukon.
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3: 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But one thing hasn't. 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
1: From the National Newsroom of the Canadian Press, I'm Karen Rebo. Ukraine's president is in Canada for his second visit in nearly 9 months. Volodymyr Zelensky and his wife Elena landed in Calgary last night. They were greeted by an RCMP honor guard and some dignitaries, including Foreign Affairs Minister Anita Anand. Zelensky and Prime Minister Mark Carney will meet in Calgary before the Ukrainian leader addresses Carney cabinet ministers, gathering for a two-day retreat in Banff. The Ukrainian leader wants to secure further support for his country's fight against Russia. Now, Zelensky will also travel to Toronto and to North Bay, Ontario, before ending his short Canadian visit tomorrow. Meanwhile, we're getting word that before flying to Canada, his flight from Moldova to Norway was delayed due to a drone incursion. Finance Minister François-Philippe Champagne addressed the Edmonton Chamber of Commerce yesterday as the trade dispute with the U.S. heats up. He says Canada is coming at this trade war from a position of strength.
2: And so we went dollar for dollar, tariff for tariff, we took goods that you could find a substitute in Canada to ease the pressure that you would have on Canada.
1: Distilleries and spirit makers are likely to be hardest hit among Canadian alcohol producers as the U.S. proposes a broad ban on Canadian booze starting later this month. As the trade war heated up this week, the chief economist at Farm Credit Canada, Craig Johnson, said distilleries ship more than half of their overall product to the States. The two sons of a Burnaby, B.C. senior who was killed in his home last month by a stray bullet say they are shattered over the death of 85-year-old Chang Yong Cho.
3: Justin and David Cho say they're struggling to understand how something so senseless could happen and are appealing to anyone with information about the shooting to come forward. Cho was found dead in his apartment at around 4 p.m. on August 30th, more than 14 hours after police responded to reports of shots being fired about a block away. Police say a group of young people, all under 18, are believed to have been involved in a personal dispute that led to the shooting. This is the latest in dozens of cases where people have died or been injured by stray bullets in Canada in the last 30 years. Hannah Stolz, The Canadian Press.
1: And the Edmonton Oilers signed forward Alex Formenton to a one-year contract yesterday, and at least one super fan of the NHL hockey team is furious. This was Mary Lowen, known as Mama Stanley, for her bedazzled Stanley Cup outfit during the Oilers' playoff run in 2024.
4: I believe in them. As fans, believing in them make them believe in themselves. And I think they got to where they are because we believe in them so much.
1: But she's upset now by the signing of Alex Formenton, who is one of five players from Canada's 2018 World Junior team who were acquitted last year of sexual assault, stemming from an encounter with a woman after a gold medal gala that year in London, Ontario. Mama Stanley says she's a sexual assault victim herself and feels she can no longer support her beloved Oilers so long as Formenton remains part of the team. This is the Canadian Press. In sports, the Toronto Blue Jays are off today after falling 2-0 to the Athletics yesterday in the finale of their three-game series in Sacramento. Toronto dropped 2 of 3, but Cleveland also lost last night to Baltimore, leaving the Blue Jays still one game behind Cleveland for the final AL wildcard spot. The Jays will host the Orioles tomorrow. The NFL will make its debut in Australia tonight when the Los Angeles Rams take on San Francisco 49ers in the season openers in Melbourne. Last night, the NFL season opened with a win for the Seattle Seahawks in a Super Bowl rematch. Seattle beat the New England Patriots 13-10. In soccer, Ryan Gold returned to the starting lineup and scored his 50th goal as a Whitecaps player as Vancouver comfortably beat LA Galaxy 3-0 at BC Place. And in tennis, Ottawa's Gabriela Dabrowski and Brazil's Luisa Stefani are out of the U.S. Open in New York. The second-seeded women's doubles duo was ousted after a semifinal. From the Canadian Press, I'm Karen Rebo.
0: Mainly cloudy and 9 degrees right now at the White Horse Airport. And the rest of your rush weather provided by Environment Canada looks like this. Dawson City, Mayo, Pelly,

0: Rain ending overnight, a low of 5, and then tomorrow for Watson, clouds clearing in the morning and a high of 15. For the capital city, Tesla, Natlin, Haines Junction, and the Kluane Lake area today, cloudy region-wide. A good chance of showers though for Whitehorse. A slight chance of showers in Atlin and Teslin, a high of 13 degrees. Cloudy region-wide with a slight chance of showers in Atlin and Teslin this evening, dropping down to minus 2, and then tomorrow, sunshine region-wide and a high of 20 degrees for Friday. Across the territory right now, Old Crow, 6 degrees. Mostly cloudy and 8 degrees for Dawson and Mayo. Faro, mostly cloudy and 6. 9 degrees for CarMax, Beaver Creek, mostly cloudy and 6 degrees. Mostly cloudy and 5 for Burwash, Haines Junction at 8. Teslin, mostly cloudy and 8 degrees. 10 degrees and mostly cloudy for Watson Lake. Inuvik, light drizzle and 5. And up at the Whitehorse Airport right now, mainly cloudy and 9 degrees.
1: Bobby Ferris, now on Middays. 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

something. Serving breakfast at Tiffany's on CKRW 96.1 The Rush, which I love. The meal, the Hepburn movie, that song. But give me brunch at Legends at the Yukon Inn any time of day. And also serve me up a plate of the show it sponsors. The Breakfast Club, 10 till noon, brought to you by, yeah, Legends in the Yukon Inn, playing all your fave 80s tracks. And I'm going to be your short order cook moving forward. A little synth here, some wet drums there, maybe some keyboard neckties. I like those Flock of Seagulls hairdos too. So make sure you tune in this Sunday. And keep it locked right here for more hit music. Somber is now on The Rush.

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0: 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Bobby Ferris, always pants optional on middays. Halfway through the 1 o'clock hour, light rain and 9 degrees right now in the corner of 4th and Elliott. And that time in town brought to you by the Kwanlin Dunn Cultural Center. It's the final days of the Shacket Artist Residency at the KDCC, so make sure you visit the Culture Cabins to meet Indigenous artists and enjoy live art demonstrations. This Saturday from 1 to 4 p.m., it's Laurie Stanley showing you how to make skull patches for your jacket. How rock and roll is that? To sign up, email culturalcoordinator at kdcc.ca. Follow the KDCC's Facebook page for updates on the final Shacket workshops. Spend some time of your last days of summer at the Kwanlin Dunn Cultural Center. All right, back to the music, and hopefully some clothes. Sarah Barry Ellis, up next on The Rush.
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5: It's big. 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It's big. And it's coming. Special Olympics UConn has your chance to win a trip.
6: Wait, a trip where? 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A theme park getaway? A concert? 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Maybe a cruise?
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8: You had your wild days.
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Hi, you've reached the 1980s. We can't come to the phone right now. I wanna know what love is. But the Breakfast Club always picks up, playing the best of the 1980s every Sunday morning from 10 till 12. 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

My family dog was named Teddy. She was a poodle spaniel cross and used to growl when the song had a lot of bass. Rum, rum, rum. That was Teddy with I Hope on CKRW 96.1 The Rush. Bobby Ferris talking about hockey equipment, spiders, and dogs. Oh my, this hour. Next hour, another solid dealer's choice, and it has to do with a particular sport. Your CP news coming up for 2 o'clock. And of course, more great music closing out the hour, like Ed Sheeran right now on The Rush.

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2: Prepaid phone minutes?
1: Yup.
2: Cash?
1: Definitely. There's an ATM, and they also do check cashing.
2: A hunting license?
1: Sure thing.
2: Fishing license?
1: I think you're catching on.
2: I see what you did there.
1: You can also fax and photo at Jackpot Lotto and Smoke. And of course, Lotto and Smoke are right in the name. Come get what you're looking for at Jackpot Lotto and Smoke on the corner of 3rd Ave and Elliott.
3: Now this update from the Canadian Press. Prime Minister Mark Carney says he has spoken with U.S. President Donald Trump several times in recent days as the Canada-U.S. trade war escalates. Carney says the leaders speak regularly and can compartmentalize trade tensions while continuing to work together on other issues. Prime Minister Carney's cabinet is set to meet for 2 days in Banff, Alberta, as Canada's trade fight with the U.S. continues. Trump signed executive orders banning certain Canadian imports after Ottawa imposed billions of dollars in counter-tariffs following failed bilateral trade talks. A Quebec Superior Court judge is being asked to order Elections Quebec to mail voter information in both French and English for the upcoming election. Lawyer Doug Mitchell argues French-only materials could prevent Anglophone voters from understanding how to cast ballots, particularly seniors or people without reliable internet access.
4: She's from Texas, I can tell.
3: And Ella Langley leads nominations for the 2026 Country Music Association Awards with 9, followed by Miranda Lambert with 6. From the Canadian Press, I'm David Augustine.
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0: Mainly cloudy and 9 degrees right now at the White Horse Airport. 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Dawson City, Mayo, Pelly, CarMax, Faraway, and Ross River today. Cloudy with a good chance of showers across the region this morning. Changing to a mix of sun and cloud with a slight chance of showers by the afternoon. Cloudy in Ross River and Faro, getting up to 14 degrees. Clouds clearing across the region overnight, except for Dawson. Foggy conditions forming in CarMax, Faro, and Ross River and Pelly, dropping down to -1. And tomorrow for Central Yukon, cloudy in Dawson and Mayo. Sunshine everywhere else with fog patches in the morning and a high of 17. Looking out east to Watson Lake today, periods of rain, temperature steady at 11. Rain ending overnight, a low of 5. And then tomorrow for Watson, clouds clearing in the morning and a high of 15. For the capital city, Tesla, Atlin, Haines Junction, and the Kluane Lake area today, cloudy region-wide. A good chance of showers, though, for Whitehorse. A slight chance of showers in Atlin and Teslin, a high of 13 degrees. Cloudy region-wide with a slight chance of showers in Atlin and Teslin this evening, dropping down to -2, and then tomorrow, sunshine region-wide and a high of 20 degrees for Friday. Across the territory right now, Old Crow, 6 degrees. Mostly cloudy and 8 degrees for Dawson and Mayo. Faro, mostly cloudy and 6. 9 degrees for CarMax, Beaver Creek, mostly cloudy and 6 degrees. Mostly cloudy and 5 for Burwash, Haines Junction at 8. Teslin, mostly cloudy and 8 degrees. 10 degrees and mostly cloudy for Watson Lake. Inuvik, light drizzle and 5. And up at the White Horse Airport right now, mainly cloudy and 9 degrees.
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0: First name featuring, last name Pitbull. Yes, featuring Pitbull. I'm pretty sure that's on his driver's license. Oh, with Neo on 96.1 The Rush. Bobby Ferris, your audio waiter until 3 o'clock. 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
0: Yesterday, my love of basketball was rekindled after watching my daughter's practice with her new team, the Yukon Lynx. Lynxes. No, the plural is definitely Lynx. So today's Dealer's Choice is my kid's favorite basketball-adjacent song, which gets a lot of spins before we shoot hoops. This is Skilo and I Wish on Dealer's Choice.

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0: Insert side A into... Okay. And we're done. Nailed it. The Friday Night Rock and Roll House Party. 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

0: I often ponder, well, maybe not often, but I ponder, if whether or not babies are not getting named Brett in Canada due to the popularity of that song by Beaches on CKRW 96.1 The Rush.
1: They'll be in grade 3 and some kid will play that song on their device and then point and laugh and say, blame Brett. Let's just stick with Wingspan. Yeah, that's a good name. Wingspan.
0: Wow, that escalated. Bobby Ferris, with really no horse in the race of whatever you want to name your kid. I know. How about Sally? Here's Role Model on The Rush.

So as you heard earlier, I've been pondering a lot. And for the last few days, I've been pondering a new name for the show. Maybe it should just be called That Song by Tate McRae. Uh-oh. I think it works. Uh-oh, with Bobby, 10 to 3 on CKRW 96.1 The Rush. Uh-oh, here's Bobby. Uh-oh, he's not wearing pants again. You know, that old chestnut. Before Tate McRae's uh-oh, you heard Gracie Abrams. On the way for next hour, Faith will be coming in. And of course, more great music closing out this one. Like Doja Cat, right now on The Rush. See you tomorrow. Uh-oh.

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0: 96.1, The Rush, 3 on the clock. You are on your Rush ride home with Faith Starr and your Canadian Press News. 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
3: From the National Newsroom of the Canadian Press, I'm David Augustine. Canada's trade dispute with the U.S. intensified this week as Prime Minister Mark Carney confirmed recent conversations with President Donald Trump. Carney says the leaders remain in regular contact and can separate trade disputes from cooperation on global issues, including Ukraine and Iran. Canadian retaliatory tariffs took effect on Tuesday, followed by Trump ordering new import bans and duties starting September 29th. Carney insists Canada remains open to a fair agreement that protects sovereignty, culture, and language. Conservative leader Pierre Poilievre is in New York City, where his office says he's doing media interviews to fight for tariff-free trade with the United States. Speaking to CNBC this morning, Poilievre noted how Canada and the U.S. used to have a powerful trade relationship before the current Trump administration changed course.
4: We have the most successful binational relationship in the history of the world, the longest undefended border, a 40-year free trade agreement that worked.
3: Poilievre says the country can work together if the Trump administration wants free trade, but noted Canada is already diversifying its trade around the world. Prime Minister Carney says Canada will work with Ukraine to produce millions of drones for the Canadian military.
5: Following a meeting with Ukrainian President Volodymyr Zelensky, Carney confessed the Canadian Armed Forces only have about 2,000 drones in its inventory, but in the years to come, will need millions. He says Canada is launching a national drone marketplace for the Canadian Armed Forces that will give Canada the capacity to produce millions of drones within the next 2 years. He also promised more air defense support for Ukraine, and the two nations signed joint statements on energy and defense. Bill Graveland, The Canadian Press, Calgary.
3: The Ontario Science Centre has laid off 30 employees, including its entire science department, as the organization undergoes a restructuring. CEO Paul Cortinars told staff the Science Centre is eliminating its live exhibits and science department, business development department, and security operations. The province abruptly closed the East Toronto facility in 2024 after citing an engineering report that found roof deficiencies, a decision critics have questioned. Ontario is now building a new $1 billion science centre at Ontario Place. And in entertainment, Ella Langley leads the 2026 Country Music Association Award nominations with 9, followed by Miranda Lambert with 6.
6: Just when I thought I got him to fall in love with Tennessee.
3: Langley is up for Entertainer of the Year alongside Luke Combs and Lainey Wilson. Her songs Be Her and Choosin' Texas are both nominated for Single of the Year, while her album Dandelion is competing for Album of the Year. Choosin' Texas helped Langley become the first woman to simultaneously top the Billboard Hot 100, Hot Country Songs, and Country Airplay charts. The 60th CMA Awards will be broadcast live from Nashville's Bridgestone Arena on November 18th, with Lainey Wilson returning as host. This is the Canadian Press. In sports, it's a light day in Major League Baseball with only 5 games on the schedule. 2 matinees are complete, with Atlanta defeating Tampa Bay 3-1 and Houston edging Philadelphia 2-1. The Toronto Blue Jays will kick off a 3-game series against the Baltimore Orioles tomorrow night at Rogers Centre. Melbourne will host a second game of the NFL regular season tonight. The San Francisco 49ers will take on the LA Rams in the league's first ever game in Australia. The new campaign kicked off last night in Seattle, with the reigning champion Seahawks taking down the New England Patriots 13-10. Over a dozen former hockey players are suing the University of Michigan. They say their coach and other staff were aware of sexual hazing and other abuses by teammates decades ago. The plaintiffs are 16 men who played at Michigan between 1984 and 2001. The university denies responsibility, but says the allegations are disturbing. From the Canadian Press, I'm David Augustine.
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1: Light rain and 10 degrees in downtown Whitehorse. Here is the rest of your rush weather provided by Environment Canada. For Dawson, Mayo, Pelly, CarMax, Faro, and Ross River today, cloudy, good chance of showers region-wide, a high of 14. Tonight, clouds clearing across most of the region overnight, except for Dawson. Foggy conditions for CarMax, Faro, Ross River, and Pelly, a low of -1. And tomorrow, cloudy for Dawson.

Chance of showers for Atlin and Teslin and a high of 13. Cloudy tonight across southern Yukon with a slight chance of showers for Atlin and Teslin, a low of minus 2. And tomorrow, sunny skies across southern Yukon, reaching a high of 20 degrees. Taking a look across the territory at current temps and conditions, we have Old Crow at 9, Dawson and Mayo partly cloudy in 13, Faro mostly cloudy in 8, Carmax and Beaver Creek cloudy in 11, Burwash mostly cloudy and 8, Ames Junction at 13, Teslin cloudy and 11, Watson Lake at 8 degrees, Inuvik, mostly cloudy and 11, and at the Whitehorse Airport, light rain and 10 degrees. Hi, happy Thursday. Hope you're having a great day. It's Faith Starr on your rush ride home with you until 8 tonight. Let's get this party started with Alex Sampson. It's Misery on the Rush.

0: her first country hit officially in 13 years. Yep, I'm sure she did that intentionally. That was Taylor Swift, I Knew It, I Knew You on 96.1 The Rush. Yes, she hit the top of the country charts with that track, her old stomping grounds. And she's returning to the CMAs for the first time in a decade. On her Instagram today, she posted, I haven't yeed my last haw. And I love her. And I also love that you let me talk about her so much. It's Faith Starr hanging out with you in your 3 o'clock music hour, which is brought to you by Hurlburt Enterprises. Lots of land in this territory that's not connected to any grid. Good thing choosing the right components for off-grid remote building systems is Hurlburt Enterprises' specialty. For more info, go to hurlburt.ca today. Coming up at 3:30, we got Trader Time. If you'd like to leave a listing for the next Trader Time, which is tomorrow, call 867-471-9939 and leave a voicemail. Your Thursday Trader Time will get started in a few crawls of an earthworm today. It's earthworm weather. Look at it outside. 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

0: KRW 96.1, The Rush, Baby No Money with Check. 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
9: 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I have a 2004 FX45 Infiniti car for sale. It's a four-door, all-wheel drive. It's very clean. It has the fair-sized trunk. I am asking $6,500. And if anyone's interested and would like more information, they could give me a call, 334-8405. I also have a Lululemon vest I'd like to also sell. I'm asking $100 for that. I believe it's a size six. If anyone's interested, again, 334-8405. Okay, bye.
6: Oh, good afternoon, Trader Time. I'm calling to revise my ad I've had running there. Sold lots of stuff. I have for sale two Kobo readers in excellent shape. Has a few books loaded on them already. Just don't use them. And two WestJet suitcases. One is a carry-on and the other is a bigger one. In good shape, hardly used. Very lightweight. And I have two wolf pictures, and they're framed and ready to go, and beautiful. And also have a box of variety of small wall hangings and stuff, downsizing. I'm not going to hang them up anymore. So, and I also have assortment of camping gear or stuff, and a small mirror for a bedroom or hallway. And my phone number is 633-4149. And one other thing, if somebody's building, I have four vinyl strips of the corner for putting on the corners of a shed or whatever if you're building. And it's a vinyl, and they're 10 feet long by 3, and they're colored green, and they're worth $170 new, but I'll let them go just to get someone to have some use out of them for at least $100. And please call me, 633-4149. Thank you. Bye.
0: That's it for Trader Time voicemails today. 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One message left for Trader Time through text today. It says, missing from the McLean Lake Copper Hall Road area on September 1st, a smaller black dog with a white chest, tan markings on face and floppy ears. Answers to Jet. Extremely missed by his family. Please call or text 867-334-4404 with any sightings or information. Again, that is a missing dog, a smaller black dog with a white chest, tan markings on face and floppy ears. Missing from the McLean Lake, Copper Hall Road area on September 1st. Again, that phone number is 867-334-4404. 0804. If you need any information from what you heard today, please call or text 867-667-7891. That's it for Trader Time today on 96.1 The Rush.
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1: 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You just heard Ren for short. Feeling good on your rush ride home with Faith Star. I know it's raining. I know it's kind of gloomy out, but I do hope you're having a great Thursday so far. 3:50 on that clock. Mainly cloudy, light rain showers, 10 degrees in the capital city. 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
2: Prepaid phone minutes?
1: Yup.
2: Cash?
1: Definitely. There's an ATM, and they also do check cashing.
2: A hunting license?
1: Sure thing.
2: Fishing license?
1: I think you're catching on.
2: I see what you did there.
1: You can also fax and photo at Jackpot Lotto and Smoke. And of course, Lotto and Smoke are right in the name. Come get what you're looking for at Jackpot Lotto and Smoke on the corner of 3rd Ave and Elliott.
3: From the National Newsroom of the Canadian Press, I'm David Augustine. Prime Minister Mark Carney says he has spoken to U.S. President Donald Trump a couple times over the last few days as the trade war between the two countries escalates. Carney made the remark during a news conference in Calgary alongside the President of Ukraine.
4: I speak regularly to the President, President Trump. I've spoken in recent days.
3: Carney says they can, quote, compartmentalize, and that part of their responsibility is to work together to resolve global issues like the war in Ukraine. Ontario is expanding tariff support programs to businesses affected by new U.S. tariffs and import bans set to take effect later this month. Premier Doug Ford says industries facing restrictions on products including alcohol, motorcycles, dairy, steel, aluminum, furniture, and paper will qualify for provincial assistance. Programs include loans for payroll, leases, and utilities, along with grants or financing to help smaller businesses reduce dependence on American supply chains. A new report says Newfoundland and Labrador is expected to lead the country's economic growth for a second year in a row. Richard Forbes, a principal economist of Signal 49 Research, says the province's economy is being drifted by higher crude prices and offshore oil projects.
5: Oil production, that's really been the driver of Newfoundland and Labrador this year. There's been some oil production ramping up. Some recent projects that have been developed are increasing oil production this year. And then, they're also getting an additional benefit from higher prices as well.
3: Although Newfoundland's economy will expand 3.7% in 2026, the think tank says its longer-term growth will be constrained by an aging population and challenges attracting migrants. A new report says building ferries in BC can help the provincial and national economy grapple with tariffs from the U.S. Co-author Jim Stanford with the Center for Future Work says the provincial government cannot repeat the mistake of allowing BC ferries to purchase ferries from foreign countries, as was the case last year when BC ferries commissioned a company owned by China's communist government to build 4 new major vessels.
6: And that's where the government needs to, first of all, look at BC Ferries and how it's operating and think about its mandate so that industrial development is part of the picture when BC Ferries makes these decisions.
3: BC Ferries has said that no Canadian company submitted bids for the contract and that the Chinese bid was at least $1 billion cheaper than others. And in entertainment, In Below, an upcoming Newfoundland-set Netflix miniseries, the horrors under the sea are just the tip of the iceberg. Jesse McKeown is the creator of the show, which falls into the North Atlantic noir subgenre, but also explores current-day issues such as communities losing their livelihoods, climate change, and family displacement.
7: At its heart, Below is about a fisherman who can't fish, and because there's no fish left. And so he's been forced to adapt, and he's had to figure out other ways of making a living on the water. And that's when he starts to notice that there are strange things happening.
3: It premieres at the Toronto International Film Festival today. This is the Canadian Press. In sports, the Toronto Blue Jays return to action tomorrow after dropping a deflating 2-0 decision to the Athletics in yesterday's series finale. The Jays open a 3-game set against the Baltimore Orioles to begin a 6-game homestand. Toronto sits 1 game back of the Cleveland Guardians for the 3rd and final wildcard spot in the American League. The Edmonton Oilers' decision to sign acquitted Hockey Canada player Alex Formanton has come as a massive body check to one longtime superfan. Mary Lowen, known among Oilers fans as Mama Stanley, says she'll no longer support the team. Formanton was one of 5 players from Canada's 2018 World Junior team accused of sexual assault. All 5 players were acquitted following a London, Ontario trial last year. And veteran Formula One driver Fernando Alonso says there's no urgency to make a decision on his racing plans for next year. The 2-time world champ says racing in the World Endurance Championship Series instead of F1 is an option. Practice sessions for this weekend's Spanish Grand Prix are set for tomorrow in Madrid. From the Canadian Press, I'm David Augustine.
0: Light rain and 10 degrees in downtown Whitehorse. 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For Dawson, Mayo, Pelly, CarMax, Faro, and Ross River today, cloudy, good chance of showers region-wide, a high of 14. Tonight, clouds clearing across most of the region overnight, except for Dawson. Foggy conditions for CarMax, Faro, Ross River, and Pelly, a low of minus 1. And tomorrow, cloudy for Dawson and for Mayo, sunny for the rest of the region with fog in the morning and a high of 17 degrees. For Watson Lake today, periods of rain, temp at 11. Tonight, rain ending overnight, getting down to a low of 5. And tomorrow, clouds clearing in the morning, then a mix of sun and cloud, and a high of 15 degrees. For Whitehorse, Teslin at Lynn Haines Junction and the KLR today, clouds region-wide with a good chance of showers for Whitehorse, slight chance of showers for Atlin and Teslin, and a high of 13. Cloudy tonight across southern Yukon with a slight chance of showers for Atlin and Teslin, a low of minus 2. And tomorrow, sunny skies across southern Yukon, reaching a high of 20 degrees. Taking a look across the territory at current temps and conditions, we have Old Crow at 9, Dawson and Mayo partly cloudy in 13, Faro mostly cloudy in 8, CarMax and Beaver Creek cloudy in 11, Burwash mostly cloudy and 8, Haines Junction at 13, Teslin cloudy and 11, Watson Lake at 8 degrees, Inuvik, mostly cloudy and 11, and at the Whitehorse Airport, light rain and 10 degrees.
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0: 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Every Friday, all summer long. Here's what Patrick had to say about it.
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0: Wowie, wow, wow. The bridge in that song is just spectacular, in my opinion. Cameron Whitcomb, Kingdom of Fear on 96.1 The Rush. You are in the kingdom, the realm, the cuckoo bananas town of The Rush Ride Home with Faith Star. Makes no sense. That's why it's cuckoo bananas. Your 4 o'clock music hour is brought to you by KFC Whitehorse. I personally do not have it in me to even pick up a pan, pot, or maybe I don't even have it in me to take a plate out. Honestly, I'm in a eat out of a box or a bucket of chicken mood. And if you're the same on this rainy Thursday, head on over to 2nd Avenue and grab a famous original recipe chicken, bucket, box, etc., popcorn chicken, crispy tenders, or the always popular chicken sandwich. KFC Whitehorse has something for everyone. 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Coming up at 4:30, we got a really good double shot today. Get yourself mentally prepared for that. It's a good one, I promise. Right now, it's Hikes and Bikes on 96.1 The Rush.
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2: Ibex Ridge is a challenging hike in the Ibex Valley, with dramatic cliff faces and spectacular views of the sinuous Ibex River and impressive north face of Mount Ingram. This route is especially beautiful in the fall, and the hike has been updated to document the actual trail that heads up to the Alpine. The old route that started from the Ibex Valley Road has been removed.
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0: Hopefully he's not actually talking about speeding. He's talking about just being a boss and not letting people walk all over him. That's what I gather from that song. That was Justin Bieber, Speed Demon, on 96.1 The Rush. We are not going to be speed demons if we are currently in our vehicles, right? Thank you. It's Faith Star. We are about to take a look at the Yukon highways and roads with your afternoon road report. And after that, the grunge, the 90s, the vibes begin with your double shot. That was a little bit of a hint. I'm too excited about it. I am going to play two back-to-back songs today by the exact same musical act. If you think you know who it is once those songs start, please call or text me, 867-667-7891. Or if you're in the communities, you can call toll-free at 1-800-661-0530. If you guess the artist, band, or group first, you will be the second last qualifier in the grand prize draw. Tomorrow, we're going to find out who is winning those two free extra value meal coupons from Whitehorse McDonald's. 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Your road report's next on The Rush.
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0: This is your afternoon road report. A heads up for drivers this weekend. The 2026 Klondike Road Relay runs September 11th and 12th. Thousands of runners will travel from Skagway, Alaska, along the South Klondike Highway, through the Car Cross Cutoff, onto the Alaska Highway, down Miles Canyon Road, and finish at Rotary Park. 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Over the next few weeks, Yukon Highways and Public Works will be patching and repairing sections of the Alaska Highway between Crestview to Two Mile Hill. To ensure this work can be conducted safely, there will be a one-lane closure in place at certain locations as required. Work will start at 9 a.m. each day to minimize impact on your morning commute and will last until 7 p.m. Please follow signage from on-site crew and give yourself extra time for your commute while the work is taking place. Work continues on the Tikini River Bridge until September 20th with crews on site between 7 a.m. to 9 p.m. This means the single lane closure on the bridge is resuming to allow crews to conduct the work safely. The bridge will fully reopen overnight. A few reminders for drivers in the area. Allow a little extra time for your commute. Slow down in the work area and please obey all signs and directions from flaggers. Traffic alert on Highway 4, the Robert Campbell Highway near Ross River for marker 350. Narrow shoulder, no passing, and rough road with a weight restriction. And there's a washout on Highway 10, the Nahanni Range Road in both directions near marker 98. One left lane blocked. Be prepared to stop. Narrow lane, narrow shoulder, one lane travel. Construction still active across the territory in all construction zones. Please follow speed restrictions, posted signs, and pilot vehicles. Construction work on Highway 2, the South Klondike Highway, in both directions from marker 36 to 30 near the Fraser BC border crossing. Be prepared to stop equipment and persons. Expect traffic delays, flag persons, lane closure, no passing, and please reduce your speed. And vegetation control on Highway 5, the Dempster Highway, in both directions from marker 400 to 422 between the Wiley Airstrip and the Arctic Circle marker. Be prepared to stop equipment and persons and reduce your speed. And bridge maintenance operations on the Tagish River Bridge near marker 22. Be prepared to stop equipment and persons and expect traffic delays with one lane alt traffic. Seasonal closures, the Top of the World Highway border crossing is still open. The Pelly Barge is currently in service, but service will stop on Tuesday, October 6th at 5 p.m. for the season. George Black Ferry is still in service for the season. For the latest information on ferry service and road conditions, visit 511yukon.ca.
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0: Oh, wow. Does it ever make me happy when I get to play some scream, screamy, grunge, grungy, riff, riffy songs just like that one? That was your Thursday Double Shot, brought to you by White Horse McDonald's. Two back-to-back songs by the exact same artist, band, or group. We went with a band today. Of course, it was Nirvana. Did you know? Today was the day, back in 1991, that Nirvana's Smells Like Teen Spirit is released as a single, forever changing the musical meaning of the word alternative. In 91, the music charts are dominated by pop sounds of artists like Bryan Adams, Mariah Carey, Paula Abdul, and Michael Jackson. By the way, I'm getting all of this from calendarsomfacts.com. The hair metal craze of the 80s is struggling to survive, and although there are plenty of punk and alternative fans hiding out in garages and dive bars, the sound has yet to really take over the mainstream. That changes in the fall of 91 when Nirvana appears basically out of nowhere, knocking the music world flat on its behind with the undefinable sound of their first single, which you just heard, Smells Like Teen Spirit. I feel like the person that wrote this is a massive Nirvana fan. I'm not mad about it. I do agree with all of that. Facts are facts, and the fact is, so many of you clearly enjoyed that double shot. Congratulations, though, to Gracie for guessing Nirvana first. Gracie, you're the second last qualifier in the grand prize draw, so tomorrow we're going to find out who's winning those two free extra value meal coupons from White Horse McDonald's, and it could be you. Creeping up to five now, hanging with Faith Star. It's time to see what's going on in the city of White Horse.
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1: Did you know that Pink's real name is Alicia Moore? And that our full name is CKRW 96.1 FM? Well, you do now. We're also today's best music. 96.1, The Rush.

0: this song certainly matches the current weather outside in downtown Whitehorse. Oh my gosh, it is gloomy. I kind of love it though. 5 o'clock on your rush ride home with Faith Star. We got your Canadian press news coming up next, brought to you by the Yukon Inn.
1: The Yukon Inn, your home away from home.
2: The Yukon Inn is your home away from home. And the homiest part just might be the super cozy fireweed cabin. Lounge in comfortable leather chairs. Sip a cocktail and catch up on the news and sports. Or catch up with family and friends. And if a more intimate dinner is on the menu, the fireweed

0: the National Newsroom of the Canadian Press, I'm Hannah Stoles. Canada's Army has formally made one of the biggest changes to its structure in decades, shifting from divisions based on geography to ones built around specific purposes, such as the defense of Canada and Army support. CFB Edmonton held a signing ceremony and parade to stand up the 1st Canadian Division, responsible for deploying large-scale combat operations. Major General Wade Rutland, commander of the 1st Canadian Division, says the reorganizing is meant to prepare the Canadian Army for the instance it gets into a modern war that needs large-scale deployments.
1: So we realized that we needed to stand up what we call a warfighting division, which would bring together thousands of troops able to integrate air, cyber, space effects, and actually contribute as a really trusted ally into that likely future fight.
0: Meanwhile, the 3rd Canadian Division is being retired to the Supplementary Order of Battle, and its members moved to the various new divisions. Ontario Premier Doug Ford says businesses hit by new U.S. tariffs and import bans will qualify for expanded provincial support programs.